0: Godsmack for this Wednesday edition of Hard Drive XL. I'm your host, the Sonic Warrior, Lou Brutus. A Perfect Circle will join me again tonight as featured artist. My other special guest, Beartooth. Elsewhere on the show, we will salute the 250th birthday of America in screen time by looking at some non-rock and roll American-born genres of music. 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Radio DJs. I might be a bit biased, but, you know, we should get a special night this week.
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7: Joel had a good one, too. National joke. Why did the walrus go to the hardware store to find a tight seal?
8: Mm-hmm. International joke day.
7: Yeah, Tiffany said that she bought some new shoes from her drug dealer. Don't know what he laced them with, but I've been tripping all day.
8: Da-dum-dum-boom. It went something like my brother's. Yeah, it was something like she wanted to get Lena Gada wanted to surprise Oli with a little excitement and get a tattoo of his favorite band, the Beach Boys. So she goes to the tattoo shop. She's got cash in hand, but he's charging by the letter, Brian, and she doesn't have enough money to get Beach Boys, right? So she's only got enough to get two letters. So she's gonna get the B and the B for Beach Boys, right? And she wants to.
7: Who's Bob? I've heard this joke. That's nice, but who's Bob?
8: Skip to the end.
7: That's because everyone knows this one.
8: So she got the bee on one cheek and then the bee on the other. And then she came home to Ole and she showed him and he said,
7: that's nice, but who's Bob? Bob? I've heard it many times. It's not funny.
8: No, Ole and Lena jokes are funny, but
7: it's funny to watch you try to make jokes.
8: Well, who's Bob?
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1: 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You could hear them all the way up in Canada. Then he appeared in films like American Graffiti and many others. He passed on this day in 1995. He was only 56, but he was the best. WolfmanJackRadio.com. 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
20: Joel had a good one, too. National joke. Why did the walrus go to the hardware store to find a tight seal?
21: Mm-hmm. International joke day.
20: Yeah, Tiffany said that she bought some new shoes from her drug dealer. Don't know what he laced them with, but I've been tripping all day.
21: Da-dum-dum-boom. It went something like my brother's. Yeah, it was something like she wanted to get Lena Gada wanted to surprise Oli with a little excitement and get a tattoo of his favorite band, the Beach Boys. So she goes to the tattoo shop. She's got cash in hand, but he's charging by the letter, Brian, and she doesn't have enough money to get Beach Boys, right? So she's only got enough to get two letters. So she's going to get the B and the B for Beach Boys, right? And she wants to.
20: Who's Bob? I've heard this joke. That's nice, but who's Bob?
21: Skip to the end.
20: That's because everyone knows this one.
21: So she got the B on one cheek and then the B on the other. And then she came home to Oli and she showed him and he said that's
20: nice, but who's Bob? I've heard it many times. It's not funny.
21: No, Oli and Lena jokes are funny, but...
20: It's funny to watch you try to make jokes.
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0: Hard Drive XL music from Lit along with Beartooth. Thanks to the band's Caleb Shomo for joining me as special guest tonight. I'm Lou Brutus. 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
2: All of our Screen Time picks this week are celebrating different facets of America as we prepare for our 250th birthday. Tonight, it's American music, and this is one of the coolest documentaries you will ever see. From 2002, Standing in the Shadows. This tells the story of the backing musicians that were used for all of the huge hits on Motown Records in the 60s and 70s. They were called the Funk Brothers, guys like James Jamerson and Benny Benjamin. They backed Marvin Gaye, Stevie Wonder, The Supremes, The Four Tops. Don't laugh that this is your parents' or grandparents' music. These are some of the best musicians ever on the planet. And this movie acts as a great companion piece to the one called The Wrecking Crew. 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
15: Joe had a good one, too. National joke. Why did the walrus go to the hardware store to find a tight seal?
16: Mm-hmm. International joke day.
15: Yeah, Tiffany said that she bought some new shoes from her drug dealer. Don't know what he laced them with, but I've been tripping all day.
16: Da-dum-dum-boom. It went something like my brother's. Yeah, it was something like she wanted to get Lena Gada wanted to surprise Oli with a little excitement and get a tattoo of his favorite band, the Beach Boys. So she goes to the tattoo shop. She's got cash in hand, but he's charging by the letter, Brian, and she doesn't have enough money to get Beach Boys, right? So she's only got enough to get two letters. So she's going to get the B and the B for Beach Boys, right? And she wants to...
15: Who's Bob? I've heard this joke. That's nice, but who's Bob?
16: Skip to the end.
15: That's because everyone knows this one.
16: So she got the B on one cheek and then the B on the other. And then she came home to Oli and she showed him and he said
15: that's nice, but who's Bob? I've heard it many times. It's not funny.
16: No, Oli and Lita jokes are funny, but...
15: It's funny to watch you try to make jokes.
16: Well, who's Bob?
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1: It's a really mixed bag in odds and ends tonight. Roddy Bottom of Faith No More is 63. Sebastian Danzig of Palais Royal is 34. The great Debbie Harry of Blondie is 81. Fred Schneider, B-52s, is 75. Pamela Anderson is 59. Danny Aykroyd of Saturday Night Live and, of course, the Blues Brothers is 74, whilst Liv Tyler is 49. Then a lot of really talented people died on this day. 1987, Snake Finger of the Residents. 1995, the great Wolfman Jack. 2000, actor Walter Matthau. Also 2000, Cub Cody of Brownsville Station, smoking in the boys' room. 2004, Marlon Brando. And 2005, Luther Vandross. That's a lot of death on one day.
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1: Can't drink, can't draw, can't drown them away. 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

0: Thank you for hanging with me on Hard Drive XL. I'm Lou Brutus. Be sure to hit the Hard Drive Radio socials tonight as I have posted a ton of pics I shot this last weekend of the legendary Sammy Hagar. I first saw him when I was a kid. I've interviewed him many times. Sammy is a great guy. I was chatting with him before the show, and as I went to leave, I stopped and asked him if he had a spare guitar pick. He checked his pockets and said no. So he called his tour manager in from the hallway and said, "Do you have any of my picks?" The guy reaches into his pocket, pulls out four or five of these big white picks and hands one to Sammy, who looks at the pick and says, "Oh man, I want one of these effing picks," and gives it to me. I look at it, it's rather strange, and I said, "Is this not one of your picks?" And he went, "No, it's one of Bruce Springsteen's." He said, "My guy also works for Bruce and Ringo. Enjoy the pick."
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18: Joel had a good one, too. National joke, why did the walrus go to the hardware store to find a tight seal?
19: Mm-hmm. International joke day.
18: Yeah, Tiffany said that she bought some new shoes from her drug dealer. Don't know what he laced them with, but I've been tripping all day.
19: It went something like my brother's. Yeah, it was something like she wanted to get Lena Gada wanted to surprise Oli with a little excitement and get a tattoo of his favorite band, the Beach Boys. So she goes to the tattoo shop. She's got cash in hand, but he's charging by the letter, Brian, and she doesn't have enough money to get Beach Boys, right? So she's only got enough to get two letters. So she's going to get the B and the B for Beach Boys, right? And she wants to...
18: Who's Bob? I've heard this joke. That's nice, but who's Bob?
19: Skip to the end.
18: That's because everyone knows this one.
19: So she got the B on one cheek and then the B on the other, and then she came home to Oli and she showed him and he said that's nice,
18: but who's Bob? I've heard it many times. It's not funny.
19: No Oli and Lena jokes are funny, but...
18: It's funny to watch you try to make jokes.
19: Who's Bob?
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1: As America celebrates its 250th birthday this week, we here on the show are celebrating our 30th anniversary. 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It is all about the past history of New York's WABC. I was a little kid, literally 4 or 5 years old, hanging on every word of the DJs like Harry Harrison, Ron Lundy, and the greatest of them all, Dan Ingram. 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

0: Pantera on Hard Drive XL with belated happy birthday wishes going out to singer Phil Anselmo. We celebrated that on the program last night. I'm Lou Brutus. Speaking of celebrations, this 4th of July weekend will be the 30th anniversary of the debut of our original weekend show. It hit 4th of July weekend in 1996. We are celebrating with a special edition of the show, going back into our archives for some of the best conversations I've ever had, including Ozzy Osbourne, Lars Ulrich of Metallica, Corey Taylor of Slipknot, David Draiman of Disturbed, Chester Bennington of Linkin Park, Jonathan Davis of Korn, and Ivan Moody of Five Finger Death Punch. 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
17: Joe had a good one, too. National joke. Why did the walrus go to the hardware store to find a tight seal?
18: Mm-hmm. International joke day.
17: Yeah, Tiffany said that she bought some new shoes from her drug dealer. Don't know what he laced them with, but I've been tripping all day.
18: Da-dum-dum-boom. It went something like she wanted to get Lena Gada wanted to surprise Oli with a little excitement and get a tattoo of his favorite band, the Beach Boys. So she goes to the tattoo shop. She's got cash in hand, but he's charging by the letter, Brian, and she doesn't have enough money to get Beach Boys, right? So she's only got enough to get two letters. So she's going to get the B and the B for Beach Boys, right? And she wants to...
17: Who's Bob? I've heard this joke. That's nice, but who's Bob?
18: Skip to the end.
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18: 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And then she came home to Oli and she showed him and he said,
17: That's nice, but who's Bob? I've heard it many times. It's not funny.
18: No Oli and Lena jokes are funny, but...
17: It's funny to watch you try to make jokes.
18: Who's Bob?
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0: 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Looking ahead to tomorrow night, A Perfect Circle will be back as featured artist. 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
1: I'm meteorologist Paul Trombley with your updated forecast. A severe thunderstorm watch continues until 1 a.m. tomorrow morning. Slight chance of thunderstorms overnight. Otherwise, cloudy skies expected. Lows dip down to about 68. Winds out of the south, around 5 miles per hour. Slight chance of thunderstorms Thursday. Daytime highs approaching 89. A mix of clouds and sun. Partly cloudy Thursday night. Chance for storms 67. That's the latest weather on the X. Currently, it's 73 degrees.
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3: I'm meteorologist Paul Trombley with your updated forecast. A severe thunderstorm watch continues until 1 a.m. tomorrow morning. Slight chance of thunderstorms overnight. Otherwise, cloudy skies expected. Lows dip down to about 68. Winds out of the south, around 5 miles per hour. Slight chance of thunderstorms Thursday. Daytime highs approaching 89. A mix of clouds and sun. Partly cloudy Thursday night. Chance for storms 67. That's the latest weather on the X. Currently, it's 73 degrees.
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1: I'm meteorologist Paul Trombley with your updated forecast. Cloudy skies expected overnight with a slight chance of thunderstorms. Lows level off around 68, winds out of the south around 5 miles per hour. Slight chance of thunderstorms Thursday, daytime highs approaching 89, sunshine mixed with clouds at times. Partly cloudy skies Thursday night, chance of thunderstorms. Lows level off around 67. That's the latest weather on the X. Right now, 73.
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1: I'm meteorologist Paul Trombley with your updated forecast. Slight chance of thunderstorms overnight. Otherwise, cloudy skies expected. Lows dip down to about 70. Southwesterly winds around 5 miles per hour. Cloudy skies with a few peaks of sun. Thursday, slight chance of thunderstorms. Daytime highs approaching 86. Partly cloudy skies. Thursday night, chance of thunderstorms. Lows level off around 67. That's the latest weather on the X. Right now, 72.
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Another week dragging you through the mud, meetings that should have been emails that should have never existed, and coworkers who somehow still can't figure out what reply all means. So yeah, you've earned this. Every Friday at 5 p.m., we crank up the volume and count down five tracks that actually matter. No fluff, no filler, no corporate gatekeeping. It's Friday Fives. New stuff that doesn't suck, classics that still hit hard, and maybe a wild card or two every Friday at 5 p.m. No rules, no mercy, because this ain't some polite little playlist. It's Friday Fives.

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2: Cloudy skies with a few peaks of sun,
1: with fog in spots early today with a slight chance of thunderstorms.
2: Daytime highs approaching 86, southwesterly winds around 5 miles per hour. Partly cloudy skies tonight,
1: chance of thunderstorms,
2: lows around 67.
1: Chance for storms
2: tomorrow, highs level off around 84, overcast skies.
1: That's the latest weather on the X.
2: Right now, it's 72 degrees.
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6: I'm meteorologist Paul Trombley with your updated forecast. Cloudy skies with a few peaks of sun, with fog in spots early today with a slight chance of thunderstorms. Daytime highs approaching 86, southwesterly winds around 5 miles per hour. Partly cloudy skies tonight, chance of thunderstorms, lows around 67. Chance for storms tomorrow. Highs level off around 84. Overcast skies. That's the latest weather on the X. Right now, it's 70 degrees.
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0: Ready?
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0: It's just another thirsty Thursday, but only one more day till Friday, and that's one day away from Saturday, and Saturday is even better than Sunday. It's not Monday, Tuesday, Wednesday, or Friday. It's Thursday. It's not Monday, Tuesday, Wednesday, or Friday. It's Thursday. Thursday. Thursday's the day we take for granted, because we know our Friday plans could be slanted. But today's only 2 days from the weekend, and only 36 hours from hanging with our friends. And something tells me this day will go fine. And for dinner, I think I'll have a glass of wine. Because it's not Monday, Tuesday, Wednesday, or Friday. It's Thursday. It's not Monday, Tuesday, Wednesday, or Friday. It's Thursday. It's not Monday, Tuesday, Wednesday, or Friday. It's Thursday.
1: Is this the...
0: I didn't have bongos.
2: Okay, you should have told me. I could have got you some.
1: Okay, all right.
0: Thursday. Over the hump day. It's Thursday. The end of the sight day. It's Thursday.
1: Got real weird.
0: It could be a worse day. It's Thursday. The Randy Hughes is brewing more beer day. Thank you, Randy Hughes.
3: There it is, the original. Nothing more American than Mom, Apple Pie, Baseball, and the original version of the Thursday song from our breathy friend, Scrady, from many, many, many years ago.
1: Because it's Thursday.
3: It is, and it's the last day of the work week for us. We're off tomorrow for a long holiday weekend, so
1: rain,
3: let's make the most of it. Yeah, we got, looks like it's going to clear up today, though. Maybe some more rain tonight. And then scattered showers and thunderstorms tomorrow and on Saturday.
1: Flooded areas in the area, too. Lots of flooding because there was some heavy rains last night.
3: Thunder, and lightning, all of it.
1: This morning through the area.
3: Unfortunately, lots of rain in the area. Uh-huh. Some events getting canceled and postponed. Looks like we've got some more rain coming this afternoon and into the overnight. So it's not done with us yet. But hopefully this morning it'll clear up for a little while and we'll see the sun at some point. Plenty of 4th of July stuff to get to as we get ready for the holiday weekend. Office Cora at about 8:15 is going to join us to let us know what she's up to this weekend.
1: Big plans for America's birthday, I'm sure.
3: In the 715, we'll see what she's up to. Jean is getting ready for her big 4th of July shindig with her people.
1: Mm-hmm.
3: Got all your brats and dogs and potato salads and whatnot?
1: Not all of them. No. But I got time to take care of all of that. Gonna try to maybe go down to a beer tent tonight if weather allows and see some live music. That'd be great. Kick off the holiday weekend nice and
3: chill.
1: Chill slow.
3: Vibes.
1: Hopefully.
3: All right. We're doing a thing on Saturday for the 4th, and we've got to tomorrow run around and get all the stuff and be prepared, as Frankie McDonald said. I think tomorrow we're going to try to hit up the beer tent and do some music and some food as well, so we'll see what happens with that. Whatever you're up to, let us know, rockmornings.com.
1: Camping, lots of traveling. Isn't this one of the big? I mean, this is, we talked about that, biggest travel weekend, whether they're going to their cabin or going to go see, you know, Mimi and Papa, or they're going... out on the river or the lake, or they're going somewhere for a family celebration or friends. It's a big weekend.
3: Text from Matt who said, good morning. Wanted to let you to get on here and not recommend riding your bike in the rain. LOL. That was me yesterday riding by with the thumbs down. Have a good day. Yesterday before the show, I went outside because, you know, the lightning and thunder had started and I was watching it. And while I was standing there, some guy rode by his bike and went like this in the rain. And it was Matt, and I told Matt in a response, I said, I give a thumbs down to your takes on tater tots, because Matt is the guy who hates tater tots.
1: I don't hate tater tots.
3: Matt is.
1: He hates them?
3: He said, yeah, back on Tuesday, August 19th of 2025, he said, tots are terrible.
1: Oh, Matt, we disagree on that, but...
3: Then he texted in several days later, said, tot-hating Matt here, good morning, have a great day.
1: Well, he owns it, Brian. He puts that cape on and ties it tight. He's okay with that.
3: Yeah, I can't deal with people who don't like tots.
1: Potato runs? He doesn't. I don't know what it.
3: Well, look, he's riding a bicycle. All right, so that's the first. That's the first warning sign. In the rain, number two, and then he hates tots.
1: Yeah, you got to put a rain.
3: Is there anything likable about this guy?
1: Yes, everything. Matt, slicker. You need some sort of a rain jacket, a slicker today for sure. If you're going to ride,
3: we got lots to get to him. We'll get started here in just a bit.
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3: Rock Mornings with Brian and Gene. Boy, oh boy, lots going on. We got people climbing the Empire State Building.
1: Saw.
3: Getting engaged.
1: Mm-hmm.
3: And then getting arrested. I mean, congrats on the nuptials. The upcoming nuptials, but can't be climbing the Empire State Building.
1: They knew they were going to get arrested.
3: Yeah, obviously. Man and a woman climbing to the top of the antenna on the Empire State Building.
1: I saw. It was impressive. Did you see the Netflix thing with them?
3: I didn't watch it. I watched the trailer for it yesterday because this story obviously went everywhere.
1: Yes.
3: They, of course, unfurled a flag that said, when the power of love beats the love of power, the world knows peace. Then they got engaged, and then shortly thereafter, they got arrested. Identified as Russian climbers Ivan Birkus and Angela Nikolaou. Featured in the 2024 Netflix documentary Skywalkers, A Love Story. This couple famous for going on dangerous climbs with little to no safety equipment. They were charged with felony burglary, reckless endangerment, criminal mischief, and other offenses. And in Trump's America, they may never be welcome back. Are they Americans or are they Russians?
1: I believe that they are Russians.
3: Okay, it says they're Russian, but I don't know. Are they citizens of America? They got visas? I mean, what's the situation?
1: I'm not. I don't think they're citizens
3: of
1: America.
3: Deported.
1: They travel the world, so I'm not sure exactly where. But
3: no word on how they got to the antenna. It's not open to the public, but they went out there and did the damn thing, and then they got arrested shortly thereafter.
1: Yep.
3: Danny Glover, sad news about Danny Glover.
1: I didn't know that. Did you?
3: No, he revealed yesterday in an interview with Lester Holt on the Today Show that he's been diagnosed with Alzheimer's, and he's been dealing with it since 2023.
13: Raj, meet your new partner.
14: Oh, I'm too old for this.
3: He said, I'm sure as it advances, things are going to be different and changing. I could live with it in a sense. His movement, speech, and memory have slowed since his diagnosis. He'll turn 80, by the way, later on this month. He said, I don't feel like it's the end of my life. I still have my daughter. I have friends. I just want to say your life continues. But sad news for Danny Glover, who is now battling Alzheimer's.
1: Yeah, he must have been... That must have been somewhat secret over the last few years, because I don't feel like that was completely public knowledge. And
3: no.
1: I was not aware of that.
3: Kind of like the Norm Macdonald, right? Mm-hmm. Didn't know that he had cancer till like right at the end. And then all of a sudden you're like, what?
1: Yes.
3: One of the Village People has died. Victor Willis is his name.
15: It's fun to stay
1: so the original.
3: Yeah, co-founder and lead singer for the Village People passed away on Tuesday, just before his 75th birthday, which was yesterday. His wife said he suffered from a short but aggressive illness. He was the cop and the naval officer in the band.
1: Uh-huh.
3: Left it a few times over the years, right? When you have a group like that, that you know, kind of people
1: That's
3: come
1: why
3: and
1: I was
3: go.
1: Asking, but he was one
3: Some
1: of the founding members.
3: Legal battles. He did return to the band back in 2017. President Trump calling Willis a great and happy guy.
1: Hmm.
3: Who loved
1: Good,
3: that I used
1: happy.
3: His group's song YMCA at my rallies. Victor in the group was there for us right from the beginning. Victor Willis of the Village People, dead at the age of 74. Recall on air conditioners. Great time for that to happen. Thousands of Daikin Comfort Technologies AC units and heat pumps being recalled due to fire and burn risks. That's not good. 13,000 of these bad boys have been recalled nationwide. They were sold between April of last year and December of last year for $850 to $1,500. So these are the big units.
1: Mm-hmm.
3: These are not the little window ACs that you're putting in. Consumers advised to stop using the units. Contact the company for a refund by submitting photos of the unit's serial number and cut cord. So they want to make sure that you dispose of this thing.
1: If it's going to start a fire, yes.
3: Yeah, if you've got, a Daikin Comfort Technologies AC unit and heat pump, they have been recalled. If they were sold between April of last year and December of last year, you can find all the model numbers online.
1: Did you see the chips? Zappos?
3: No.
1: Or Zaps?
3: Like potato chips?
1: Z-A-P-P-S. You know, okay. They have all those different flavors.
3: Yep.
1: Hundreds of thousands of bags going into the holiday weekend has been classified under U.S. Food and Drug Administration's most serious warning.
3: Salmonella again?
1: This is class one recall. This means there is a reasonable probability that consuming or being exposed to the affected product could have serious adverse health consequences or death. This is salmonella, and it's a class one saying, you know, if you eat it, it's likely that you could get sick. So this is, again, that... UTZ quality food brand, Utz, and you can find more about it, but it's the Zapp's Big Cheesy, I believe, flavor.
3: Crazy story out of Long Island, as a guy is now accused of killing his sister-in-law in Massapequa, New York. His name is Joseph Horner, charged with second-degree murder in the death of Victoria Castle. According to reports, This guy had been attracted to his wife's sister for several years.
1: Oh, I saw this. Was
3: the wife goes away.
1: Yeah.
3: He asked the sister-in-law to come over and help him move a piano, and then he strangles her and rapes her and kills her.
1: Yes.
3: Yeah, Long Island man now accused of fatally strangling his sister-in-law, with whom he was obsessed with for years.
1: What in the world?
3: Joseph Horner is his name. He was arrested and charged with second-degree murder in connection with the woman's death. Homer and Castle apparently lived in the same house, which is split into two apartments. He and his wife lived upstairs. The sister-in-law lived downstairs. His wife was away at a bachelorette party. Prosecutors reportedly claimed that this guy had asked the sister-in-law to help him move a piano before he then put her in a chokehold until her body went limp. He then allegedly sexually assaulted the sister-in-law. And, I'm not sure if she was dead yet or if she died shortly thereafter. But this guy was a school music teacher, and he pled not guilty earlier this week. He's tenured. He's very well loved by his students and colleagues, said his attorney. Allegations not very in line with what the community, friends, and family believe, but obviously saying that the guy was obsessed with the sister-in-law means that there's some smoke there, right? Like, you don't just, like, come out with that, right?
1: Oh, my gosh.
3: Crazy. The absolutely awful story out of Ohio.
1: I can't even with this one. I can't.
3: This is similar to the story we had earlier this week of the 255-pound kid who died at the age of seven.
1: There's 16 kids in this room.
3: And they're feral. They're calling them feral. And then you look at these troglodytes, these golems that they pull out of this house, these human excuses for human beings. And it's absolutely disgusting. 16 kids, a whole bunch of animals. You see some of the pictures. This is in Vinton County, Ohio. It sounds like a very, very small community. I heard 200 people living in this town.
1: Yeah, I think it's
3: people didn't even know there were kids there. That's how invisible these kids were. These kids never went outside. They never saw the light of day. They never, no one around even knew they had them in the house. And now they've arrested these four adults.
1: Yeah. It's
3: this.
1: Terrible. I mean, you could read more about it and find out more about it if you want, but it's sickening. They had to med flight two of the kids.
3: Well, they were saying if they were just out, we're talking hours. If they didn't show up within hours of this, you know, when they did, like if it was an hour later, some of these kids would have been dead, that they wouldn't have made it. That's how dire this situation was.
1: They were from a year and a half to 16 years old. They were all living in a 12 by 12 room, if you can just it's...
3: Investigators say they found 16 kids inside the resident, look like almost feral animals. In what I've seen up to this point, I think if they would have waited another 24 hours, there was a very high probability that we'd be dealing with a death or multiple deaths of these children. And it's a family. So it's the mom and dad and then the kids, I believe, right? The daughter and the son.
1: Yeah.
3: Each of them is charged with 16 second-degree felony counts of endangering children. All four pled not guilty.
1: Yeah, and there's no more information on all of that. And, you can assume that these were children of those folks that they had at home.
3: Or are they incestual? Are they foster kids? Are they picking them off the streets?
1: Kids.
3: I mean, what the hell is going on?
1: Yeah, I know. I don't think it was... It's mind-blowing. And there's almost no record of these kids. It's terrific. Horrific. Heard that yesterday and looked into more of it, and then I was like,
3: four bullets right to their heads.
1: Just unbelievable.
3: End of the story. Bury them under the prison. Get rid of them.
1: And how they were found finally either, too, right?
3: Yeah. And God forbid, these kids, you hope they have a chance at a turnaround in life, but I can't imagine the amount of, therapy and all the things they're going to have to go through. Right. All the stuff they're going to have. I'm sure they're,
1: Yeah.
3: Everything. It's just awful.
1: Brian, just quickly, I was wrong. There's a multitude of those chips, just to let you know, from that that recall, and they're all the way down into small ones that you might get with a sandwich, when you order sub or something.
3: Bags.
1: Or you might buy them for kids to put in lunches, at Sam's Club or Costco or whatever. So do look into that, because it goes from ranch to salt and vinegar to the big cheesy to sour cream and onion. So there's
3: all the
1: lot
3: flavors.
1: Of different ones and different sizes, and it's class one, so it could make you sick.
3: Rock Mornings with Brian and Gene. 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

0: And the Brewers get a four-hit performance from Garrett Mitchell.
1: Reds, man, they can't get a win to save their life. The Brewers with another win over the Reds. 4-2, final score last night. Third in a row, eight of their last 10. The final game of that four-game series is this afternoon at 1:10. Of course, last night, I think most people were trying to keep an eye on Team USA.
2: Get around to that ball. They're going to flush it. Balligan scores. Flo Balligan. He'll do the LeBron celebration. It's 1-0 U.S. Tillman. It's in. Malik Tillman. 2-0 United States. There's the final whistle. Seattle, we're coming back. Monday night in the round of 16. The United States, despite being down a man for half an hour, has beaten Bosnia and Herzegovina and has moved on to the next round of the World Cup.
1: World Cup yesterday, England coming from behind to beat Congo 2-1, that game in Atlanta. Belgium back from a 2-0 deficit to beat Senegal 3-2. It was late in that one when they finally got on the board, very late. They were in extra time when they got the win. And then, of course, Team USA beating Bosnia-Herzegovina 2-0. Flo Balogun scoring what proved to be the decisive goal for the U.S. just before halftime, his third of the tournament, but then sent off after the hour mark in a controversial decision. He got a red card. That means he's not going to be able to play on Monday when they take on Belgium in the round of 16. That game will be Monday night, 7 o'clock, Team USA taking on Belgium in the Sweet 16.
3: Very exciting.
1: Team USA, I can't believe it, but we might
3: just
1: possibly have a soccer team.
4: USA, greatest country in the world.
1: All right, let's not go that far. A joyous celebration turning deadly in Mexico City. We talked about, of course, the Mexican fans yesterday, very happy about their win over Ecuador. They were out the night before trying to keep the Ecuador players awake by honking their horns and partying in the streets.
3: Hear. Something went wrong.
1: Mexico ended up winning that game, and fans in Mexico City where the game was played took to the streets and partied it up, and several people got crushed. This is like one of those concerts where there's just a sea of people and everyone's
3: against the gate or something.
1: And like asphyxiation, and you get caught up in it and you can't get out and people aren't paying attention.
3: Sporting events.
1: Three people dying of suffocation near the Angel of Independence landmark. The city, the capital's health secretariat and said earlier this week, people were among a crowd of thousands who gathered late into the night after the match, which had been delayed by an hour or an hour by storms. And after the win, they, again, went to the streets and partied it up, but three people dying of suffocation after that game. Jaylen Brown getting traded. He's moving on. Boston Celtics agreeing to send the former NBA Finals MVP to the 76ers yesterday. The Sixers are sending Paul George, a couple of first-round picks, one in 2028, one in 2031, and two second-round selections, 28 and 30. To the Boston Celtics. Also yesterday for the Celts, they made a move on Mitchell Robinson, who just won the NBA title with the New York Knicks. He now is a Boston Celtic, agreeing to a three-year, $47.4 million deal. That's a free agent move as opposed to a trade. But yeah, making moves, man, making moves. And Wisconsin.
3: Athletic director, isn't
1: Sean Eichhorst is returning to his home state, heading back to the Big Ten as the Wisconsin athletic director. Nearly a decade after Nebraska fired him from the very same position, Wisconsin announcing the selection of Eichhorst yesterday. Most recently, he was the Texas deputy athletic director and chief operating officer, but now he's back in the Badger State, and he's the AD for the Wisconsin system.
3: Born and raised in Lone Rock, Wisconsin. So a Wisconsin boy, anyway. Student athlete playing at Whitewater, moving on to Marquette Law School, going on to have the history and sports you were talking about. So essentially coming home, if you will. Current challenges with the Badger program.
1: Oh, yeah.
3: He's walking into some messes he's going to have to fix.
1: Especially with that football team. High expectations, the new coach.
3: Yes.
1: You know, you're hearing about the air raid offense and all this stuff, and then they go out there and lay a big fart.
3: Restoring football is the foundation. He's got to do that first, right?
1: Yeah. Football is the grease in the engine, right? It makes everything else move.
3: It's the financial health. It's fan experience. It's the everything relies heavily on the success of the football
1: Well, yeah, the football team's not bringing in people and money, then the rest of the sports suffer.
3: And the ticket sales were affected. You know, that's, I think, one of the reasons they're doing that cool multi-game pack that they're offering, some flexibility with fans, trying to manage that and some expectations. And, you know, it's got to be there. It's that important.
1: We'll get to our 4th of July stuff. We'll get to Office Core, Bad News, Happy Music, all sorts of things to get to this morning.
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0: The round of 32 wrapping up this weekend. The Sweet 16 starts on Saturday, actually. All the games in the World Cup are on Fox, Telemundo, and Peacock. Today you've got Spain and Austria. That kicks off at 2 o'clock this afternoon. Portugal, Croatia at 6 p.m. tonight. And then Switzerland, Algeria, the late game at 10 p.m. Tomorrow, the last three games in the round of 32. Australia taking on Egypt again at 1 in the afternoon. Argentina versus Cape Verde at 4 p.m. And then Colombia and Ghana at 8:30. Saturday again, the Sweet 16 begins with a couple of games. Canada, Morocco is at noon, and then Paraguay and France at 4 p.m. Sunday, you've got Brazil versus Norway at 3, and then Mexico and England at 7 p.m. Team USA against Belgium on Monday night at 7 p.m. in the round of 16.
1: Yeah, and all the games, I believe, this weekend that are getting played, July 4th through the 7th, are in Seattle, Dallas, Atlanta, or Houston. And then the cities after that will be determined, with the final happening in New York. MetLife Stadium will be the last game, the finals, on the 19th.
0: Streaming premiere today on Hulu for Ready or Not 2. Samara Weaving moving on to the next level of the Devil's Sacrificial Game. This time around, she's got her sister, her estranged sister, comes to kind of bail her out of the hospital and jail. And then they've got to go to like a resort golf course and face off against a bunch of families that are trying to kill her.
2: The game will begin.
3: They're coming. They're coming. We got
2: in 5, 4, 3, 2. Do you have any questions?
3: Can I have a cigarette?
2: The heads of the council families will try to kill you and your sister. Whoever does wins the high seat and controls everything.
3: Everything?
2: The world.
4: You're telling me you didn't know your fiancé was in a devil cult? 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
0: Ready or Not 2 making its streaming premiere on Hulu today?
1: Maybe.
0: And the first one she has to face off against her fiancé's family. And then she ends up winning, obviously. And so now in the second one, she's got to face off against all the families in this weird devil cult.
1: Devil cult.
0: Yeah. Lots of American stuff on television this weekend, okay. Obviously. Starting tonight, you've got on NBC at 8 p.m., The Americas, a wild 250th. Over on CNN tomorrow night, Friday night, at 7 o'clock, Independence Eve Live with Anderson and Andy, celebrating 250.
5: It's really so stupid. Come on.
0: Oh, man.
1: So what is it? It's like music and a big celebration?
0: I don't know.
1: Is that what it is?
0: I don't know what they're doing. It's, you know, it's going to be talking about stories in America, and I don't know, but it's tomorrow night at 7 on CNN, Independence Eve Live with Anderson and Andy. Don't they rip shots, or doesn't Andy rip shots
1: usually,
0: and get drunk?
1: Usually, yeah.
0: Also, tomorrow night on ABC at 9 o'clock, Disney celebrates America, America the Beautiful.
1: Oh, it is a ball dropping, by the way.
0: They're dropping a ball as well?
1: Yeah,
0: all right. Friday night, or Friday on Apple TV, you've got a This Is America, Charlie Brown.
1: No way, really?
0: Yeah. That'll be on Apple TV on Friday. The Peanuts gang getting in on the 250th action with This Is America, Charlie Brown. Friday night on Paramount Plus, you've also got the season one finale of Dutton Ranch, one of the spinoffs for Yellowstone. Haven't kept up with it.
1: Yeah, I haven't either. I haven't either. I really liked Yellowstone, but that's where I stopped.
0: That's kind of the same thing. Also, Friday on HBO Max, tomorrow on HBO Max, the streaming premiere of Lee Cronin's The Mummy.
6: 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No loud noises.
7: She's been missing for 8 years.
8: Yeesh.
7: What was our daughter doing in a 3,000-year-old sarcophagus?
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0: You find out. Trust me. We saw it. It was good. Lee Cronin's The Mummy. Okay. Yeah, making its streaming premiere on HBO Max tomorrow. Also tomorrow on Disney Plus, a new episode of The Simpsons called Simpsley, noir-style Simpsons parody of the talented Mr. Ripley.
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0: Marge goes to Italy to find a rich version of Principal Skinner, then gets involved in chaos, which is, of course, caused by Homer. That's tomorrow on Disney Plus. Saturday night on ABC, FX, Freeform, Disney Plus, and Hulu, Disney celebrates America Nashville Star Spangled Bash. Probably going to be musical performances and fireworks and all that stuff. Saturday night on CBS at 7 p.m., the Great American Block Party 250. NBC's got the Macy's 4th of July fireworks. And then Sunday night on HBO, episode 3 of House of Dragons. House of the Dragon, excuse me, season 3. That's what's on the boob tube this weekend. Be too busy celebrating America to be watching television, Gene.
1: Although there's a lot of good choices you were just talking about. There's some good stuff to watch this weekend if you are home.
0: Yeah, lots of 4th of July stuff, obviously, being broadcast on televisions across the country.
1: America's big birthday celebration.
0: Well, and with the weather, you know what I mean? It's going to be kind of tough to go outside.
1: Good stuff to watch.
0: Also in theaters, this one dropped yesterday, Minions and Monsters. Mm-hmm. The third Minions prequel taking place in 1920.
15: You see those large, heavily armed men? They suspect you have killed their leader.
16: And they want you dead.
17: Quick. Quick?
15: Okay! Action!
0: Minions and Monsters in theaters, rated PG. Also in limited release, a horror movie starring Carla Gugino. It's called Lockbox. It's rated R. Supernatural horror movie, a woman trying to save her cousin after he is possessed by an evil spirit and accused of murdering the entity's previous host.
18: Winthrop is not a murderer. And from the moment I met Bonner, you could tell something was very off.
19: Perhaps Winthrop was trying to stop something that can't be stopped.
20: Dylan, I don't feel right.
18: He told me he felt like he was thinking someone else's thoughts.
19: There was a darkness inside Bonamintor. And now that darkness has spread.
20: We are surrounded by evil incarnate. Evil that is now residing in Winthrop. We mean to stop it.
18: How?
21: The language used is very archaic, but it translates to something akin to a lockbox.
0: If you don't like watching people's mouths elongate and then stuff come out of them, then don't watch that movie because there's a lot of that going on. You know in the scenes in the movies where their mouth gets real long and then stuff comes out?
1: There's some of that.
0: There's about 7 instances of that in the trailer. Even a kid gets in on the action. It's called Lockbox. It's a limited release, by the way, so check your local listings if you're going to go to the movie theater this weekend. Also, if you're going to watch anything, make sure you go on YouTube and watch the original video. Back it up, Terry.
22: Bag up, bag up. Bag up, Terry. Put it in reverse, Terry.
23: Put it in reverse, Terry.
0: Tukok coming. Tukok. My wife and I, we quote that thing all year round.
1: Back it up, Terry.
0: Yes, it is such an awesome video. And the story about that is great. If you haven't gone down the rabbit hole with Terry, in the wheelchair.
1: Yeah.
0: And then people find out about Terry after the video goes super viral. They make music videos and songs and parodies
1: of
0: the whole thing,
1: do.
0: Right? They
1: of
0: do. They do
1: they
0: what
1: do.
0: The internet does.
1: Yeah, back
0: but then,
1: it up
0: but then the beautiful part about it is that people start to find out about the man himself. And we find out that the wheelchair is old. It's not very good. It doesn't get him around as well as it should. So people come together and raise money and get this guy a brand new chair. And then they got him like a new van to get him around town. Because
1: like
0: he
1: the
0: needs
1: internet
0: a,
1: did the right thing.
0: Yes, like the right thing happened after all of that. So it was really cool to see. So back it up, Terry.
1: Put it in reverse, Terry. Get out of there, Terry.
0: What you doing, Terry? Terry. What you doing?
1: Is that his cousin?
0: Anytime we're at an intersection and we have to turn right or left or whatever or cut through the intersection. And there's vehicles. Hold up, two car coming. My wife and I we can't stop. I love that. We even have one of those needle point things. You know what I mean?
1: I do.
0: We got it. We bought it at a local pop store, a popcorn
1: and it
0: store.
1: Says back it up.
0: It says back it up, Terry. And it's got like little fireworks, explosions, and stuff. It's hilarious. She actually just rooted around in the closet to find it the other day and break it out.
1: Yeah,
0: so.
1: Real person that really happened to, and then he really got rewarded from the internet.
0: Put it in reverse, Terry. I thought about trying to go as Terry for Halloween one year.
1: You can't.
0: Well,
1: probably.
0: Look, he's black, all right? So what am I going to do?
1: Yeah.
0: Is anybody going to know?
1: And,
0: is anybody going to get it, the joke?
1: No,
0: I'm obviously
1: no.
0: not going to do.
1: No, none
0: you know,
1: of that. No.
0: Yeah.
1: But a good reminder to stay far away from fireworks as they go off. Because we get firework safety. He can't
0: get out of the way fast enough.
1: Yes.
0: He's got all these people out there watching him and helping him, and he can't get out of this poor guy. Just, somebody get a hold of his chair and push him out of the way. Poor, leave it up to Terry. Oh, Terry. Love that video. All right. Lots to get to. More 4th of July stuff. Office Cora, Bad News Happy Musics. We're just loaded this morning.
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0: A 28-year-old, 29-year-old software engineer named Warren Shen recently diagnosed with leukemia. And since he got diagnosed with leukemia, he has used his voice, his ability, his platform.
1: Yeah.
0: To inspire more than 8,000 people to join the stem cell donor registry. Something that
1: is very important.
0: Yeah. And kind of similar to what I wanted to do when my mom got diagnosed with cancer. And it was bethematch.org back then. It's something different now. But he started posting on TikTok to raise awareness about the difficulty that many patients face when searching for matching donors. A lot of times you think, oh, it's a family member, right? We must have the same DNA. Not necessarily the case.
1: No, it's not.
0: Especially if you're a son or a daughter, because you share DNA with the two parents.
1: Yes.
0: Now, a lot of times they'll find matching stem cells and DNA when it comes to brothers and sisters.
1: Aunts, uncles.
0: But not all the time. More than 5,000 of the new registrants are from Asian American communities. Helps address a shortage in donor databases.
1: Yeah, this is stem cells specifically that would have helped in his treatment and is making awareness about that. As you mentioned, I had my best friend's father needed a transplant, not stem cell, but and neither his son or daughter were able to. You know what I mean? And then you go on a registry.
0: Well, and it's a simple cheek swab, right? You can go in or you can have it sent through the mail, and then you just are part of a registry. And if you end up having to donate or being able to donate, all the medical stuff is paid for and taken care of. It's not coming out of your pocket.
1: Right.
0: And you can help save lives. Stem Cell Donor Registry. Warren Shen doing the damn thing.
1: And getting awareness for it, huh?
0: That's great. Well, and that's always a huge thing. According to the National Marrow Donor Program, the NMDP, more than 8,000 people signed up to join the donor registry after seeing Shen's story online, including more than 5,000 people from the Asian American background community.
1: And by the way,
0: what this guy is.
1: We were talking about Be the Match and my friend, and those were organ donations, right? Which is obviously a very significant. Bone marrow to get on this. It's performed in an operating room under general anesthetic.
0: Yeah, it's not invasive.
1: Yes.
0: They're not going in there and drilling your bones. I think people maybe have a misconception of what happens.
1: Well, they're using a needle to withdraw marrow from the back of your, you know, pelvic hip bone. By the way, this recovery is 1 to 2 days. It's an outpatient procedure. There's some soreness in your back for a couple days with Advil. There's no surgical thing. You're in and out. You're home and your own bed that night. And so, if that is that can convince you to get on the registry and you're healthy, then find more out about it.
0: This story is about showcasing how when many people come together, lots of change can happen. Lots of mm-hmm. good things can occur. The Tri Delta Sorority. So this is not just at one college. This is at all of the colleges that have a Tri-Delta. The Tri-Delta Sorority has reached a new milestone, raising a total of $125 million for St. Jude Children's Research Hospital.
2: Having the opportunity to be a partner with St. Jude with Tri-Delta is one of the greatest honors that come with calling ourselves a Tri-Delta.
3: The girls in the house are so passionate about anything and everything, and especially when it comes to these philanthropic efforts.
4: Not only have we been partnering with St. Jude since 1999, but we're trying to grow.
0: Yeah, 1999, the Tri-Delta Sorority partnering with St. Jude's mm-hmm. and raising over $125 million. Members across the country have organized thousands of events to help support kids that are battling cancer. Pancake breakfast, fun runs, all sorts of stuff. The donations help to fund treatments, provide housing, meals for families, so that the patients at St. Jude Hospital never receive a bill for their care. The sorority also supports Tri-Delta Place, which is a housing facility for families arriving for treatment, so giving them somewhere to stay rather than mm-hmm. at the hospital. Mm-hmm. Not a lot of hospitals have a place for the families to stay. They got to either get a hotel or they got to stay in an Airbnb.
1: Not every community has a Ronald McDonald and all of that.
0: Yeah, pretty cool. Pretty cool to see that. And did you, last but not least, did you see the kid from the St. Paul Saints?
1: I don't think so.
0: The St. Paul Saints are the Minnesota Twins minor league, one of the minor league affiliates, mm-hmm, right?
1: Okay.
0: Obviously, they play in the Twin Cities as well. And they've got a player on their team that they nicknamed Captain America. He's a highly regarded prospect. And he apparently just made his way back to the field after an injury stint. And while he was out there for the national anthem, they had a bunch of kids out on the field, like most minor league teams
1: do.
0: And this one kid started to wobble and go down.
1: You mean like faint? Like get
0: yeah,
1: there,
0: and
1: like,
0: Walker Jenkins was Captain America.
1: What do you do? Like
0: yeah, former Twins pitcher or player Michael Kadire gave him the nickname Captain America, inspired by the 2023 first-round draft pick's baseball acumen and obsessive work ethic. But it turned out earlier this week that his talents, not just as Captain America on the ball field, but in real life. Jenkins and his teammates on the St. Paul Saints standing alongside local youth against the visiting Buffalo Bison. Young fan named Lincoln, right on the side of Jenkins, seemed to have a fainting spell as he stumbled. He was on the verge of falling over.
1: His knees look locked and he looks a little sweaty. And then
0: Jenkins scooped Lincoln up in his arms as his teammates looked on, carried him off the field, handed him over to the Saints athletic field, trainer Chase Thompson. In the first place, our first base dugout.
1: I see that. Yeah, I took him over for some medical attention.
0: Yeah, and the Saints sharing the video. Obviously very hot, right? It's been humid and nasty. The St. Paul Saints sharing the video on social media saying not all heroes wear capes. Some wear a 23 Saints jersey. Yeah. Pretty cool.
1: That little boy's like, oh, my God. Like, I had my moment, and then, like, I had to...
0: Well, sometimes the moment's too big.
1: I know, but that's not... Did I faint and have to leave the
0: field?
1: Sounds
0: like he'll be all right.
1: Yeah, he's going to be fine. It's just embarrassing.
0: 4th of July, of course, this weekend. We're very excited. 250th. We'll get to some 4th of July stuff here in just a few minutes.
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1: Mm-hmm.
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1: Okay, what is it? Maybe I did.
0: It's not really a promotion. It's more of like a reminder to be safe when you're lighting fireworks, telling people to save those fingers because you want to... Be able to eat your chicken.
1: And lick them.
0: McDonald's bringing back the fried apple pie just in time for the 4th.
1: That's a limited edition.
0: Limited edition menu item. 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
1: I could watch people, foreign visitors for the cup, go to Sonic all day long. You can get nerds in a slushy. Her mind.
0: Yeah, I don't know
1: blown.
0: If you saw this
1: the
0: by the way.
1: Drive through the whole thing. They
0: Your
1: were
0: guy
1: just...
0: Freddy's getting canceled by the internet.
1: I didn't see that.
0: But yeah, so Freddy apparently made it look like this was his first visit.
1: He's been here
0: to
1: before.
0: America, but he's been here before, and people are finding out from his old tweets, and they're very mad, and he had to shut down his social media accounts.
1: I don't care about any of that.
0: Freddy the German guy, not what he seems.
1: No, just a
0: liar, panties on fire.
1: Whatever.
0: Amazon. Bunch of deals on summer essentials.
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1: Speaking of Sonic, I did see some Eagle Cups for Sonic, too.
0: Applebee's all this month. Dine-in guests age 21 and up can enjoy the return of their Dollarita. The $1 margarita made with tequila triple second lime. Budweiser was giving away free beer, but everybody claimed that already.
1: It's all done.
0: It didn't take very long for that, obviously, to happen. But there you go. Some deals to look forward to on the 4th of July.
1: Do you want to know about the what they've determined to be the most patriotic place for every state? We're not going to go through every state, but we'll do just a few of them.
0: Can I guess? Yeah, Am I guessing?
1: Well, yeah, you can try to guess. I've got Minnesota, Iowa, and Wisconsin ready to go here.
0: All right. But the most patriotic place in Minnesota?
1: Yeah. You won't get these.
0: Let me think here.
1: You won't get these. I don't think anyway.
0: Is the Paul Bunyan statue in Minnesota? Isn't there one in Minnesota somewhere?
1: It might be, but that's not it. The most patriotic place in Minnesota, they say, is the Charles Lindbergh State Park. So, aviator.
0: What the hell is that?
1: Well, he's the aviator, right? Charles Lindbergh.
0: Well, I know, but
1: it's on the Mississippi River, by the way, in the town of Little Falls. It was his boyhood home. His dad was a congressman. So you can visit there. It's about 570 acres. So that's the Charles Lindbergh State Park.
0: Iowa.
1: Iowa.
0: I know where it is.
1: What is it?
0: It's the crash. It's the crash site where the day the music died.
1: These are very nice that you're thinking about all these, but that's not it either. It's
0: what the hell, man? That's super American.
1: It's the old Capitol building. So the original one on the University of Iowa campus in Iowa City was built in 1842. The dome is covered in 24-karat gold leaf. It's also a museum. So
0: who picked these stupid things?
1: These are the most patriotic places in
0: the
1: state.
0: This is a dumbass list.
1: And Wisconsin, you're going to get blown away. I didn't know about this, and now I'm honored, and I think I should go visit, as a matter of fact.
0: Well, then it's probably near where your home is, right? Black Earth,
1: it's
0: right?
1: It's not at all.
0: All right. It's not the Mitchell Park domes, because that would be too obvious.
1: It is in Milwaukee, though.
0: Well, it just got finished, so it can't be the Euchre Memorial mural.
1: Built in 1867.
0: Is it the Governor's Mansion?
1: A therapeutic and rehab refuge for Civil War soldiers. It's called the Milwaukee Soldiers Home. It's one of only three surviving soldiers' homes left in the United States of
0: America. Can you tour it?
1: Part of the Home for Soldiers Historic District in the Northwest Branch of the VA Medical Center. The 90-acre district contains some of the oldest and most historic significant buildings left in the VA system in Milwaukee.
0: Jeez.
1: Milwaukee Soldiers Home.
0: Soldiers' homes, huh?
1: Yeah, most historically significant buildings left in the whole entire United States for VA system. It's a beautiful building, too. Look at it.
0: Oh, yeah. I'm assuming you can tour it.
1: I'm assuming you can, too.
0: And they said that's the most patriotic
1: place in Wisconsin. It's unique, and it's got the history, that's for sure. And rare, it sounds like.
0: 4th of July, this weekend. Celebrate, have a good time. Come back on Monday with all 10 of your fingers and toes.
1: Please. Digits are important.
0: We'll get to some more sports stuff in a bit. Office Core is going to join us just after 8 a.m. And, of course, Bad News Happy Music as well.

0: just struck him out. That's the ball game, and the Brewers won it. And the Brewers get a four-hit performance from Garrett Mitchell.
1: Final score 4-2 as the Brewers beat the Reds again last night. The final game of that four-game series is today at 1:10. The Brew Crew going for a sweep. Going for a sweep. Obviously, Team USA won in the World Cup against Bosnia-Herzegovina yesterday. Moving on to take on Belgium Monday night at 7 p.m. in the Sweet 16. The brother of Baltimore Ravens defensive lineman Calais Campbell has been charged with murder after police found their 71-year-old mother dead at a home in Atlanta during a welfare check. Arrests say that Nateel Campbell's throat was cut and Sierre Campbell, Calais Campbell's brother, was found in possession of the knife. It sounds like this guy was living with the mom and he's got some kind of mental illness. And apparently they've had multiple calls over there over the last umpteen months. Check on the mom and check on the...
2: like a welfare check or something that they went?
1: Yeah, so unidentified man could be heard asking in the 911 call that was released by the police. An unidentified man, Jesus, can be heard asking for a wellness check. He tells the dispatcher that he's outside his mother's house with his brother and sister-in-law, and that they're trying to get inside. He said they can see another brother who is, quote, mentally ill and lives with the mom inside the home.
2: With
1: he said
2: knife?
1: The brother inside said their mother left, but a neighbor's camera footage shows that she didn't. The cops get there. They find the mother dead. They find the brother in the house with the knife, and sounds like he killed the mom by cutting her throat. Ugh. Mercury forward Alyssa Thomas said she got death threats and racial slurs hurled at her in the aftermath of her one-game suspension after she made contact with her fist to Caitlin Clark's throat in last week's game between the Indiana Fever and the Mercury. Thomas also criticized the WNBA commissioner, Kathy Engelbert, for not doing more to protect the league's players when she spoke with reporters earlier this week. She said, "It's unfortunate that it's come to this over basketball." You see the incident?
2: Yeah. No, I didn't, but yeah.
1: Well, look, Caitlin Clark gets fouled hard all the time.
2: Yes.
1: They hate her. The other players hate her. They hate her fame. They hate all of it. And so they take it out on her, and they abuse her. And this girl, Alyssa Thomas, after going to the floor with Caitlin Clark, you know, essentially like tried to drive her fist into Caitlin Clark's throat while she was on the ground. She got a one-game suspension for that. And then afterwards, people online are sending her death threats and calling her all sorts of names, and she's upset. And that's never going to change, unfortunately. It's just not going to be a thing. People are always going to be mad on the internets. And The Simpsons, have they done it again?
2: Have they, what, predicted the future?
1: Yes.
2: Is that, what, shush up.
1: The
2: what
1: outcome
2: is
1: of the FIFA World Cup.
2: Like way back when?
1: 1997, 30 years ago.
2: No.
1: Yes. There's an episode from 30 years ago, apparently.
2: Where the World Cup is in the United States?
1: It's not necessarily the World Cup, but there is a soccer matchup between Mexico and Portugal. And and people are saying that could be a possible final matchup. And the Simpsons may have... Anyways, an episode of The Simpsons from 1997, this claim or this viral video circulating on social media alleges that The Simpsons predicted the final of the 2026 FIFA World Cup in 97. The episode is called The Cartridge Family. Season 9 of The Simpsons. TV ad promoting a football game, soccer game, to determine which nation is the greatest on Earth.
3: This match will determine once and for all which nation is the greatest on Earth. Mexico or Portugal.
4: Myself if Portugal doesn't win.
1: You can check out the clip all over the internets right now, but
2: sure.
1: Did the Simpsons do it again, Gene? Have they done it again? Predicting the future in 1997. We'll see. I think they're on different sides of the bracket, so they could face off in the final. I don't think they would.
2: And that's what they're getting at, is maybe they made an episode about this in the past? Huh. It's happened before.
1: They have predicted the future in the past. They have done that. Office Corps sending me a text. This is good.
2: Uh-oh, what'd she say? Does she not feel well again?
1: So, apparently, remember 2 weeks ago, I think it was, when we spoke to Office Corps and she talked about the strangers that saw the hairless cat in the window and were waiting for it to reappear?
2: Yes, it was her quote-unquote neighbors from a few blocks away. They were walking down the street and they were staring through her
1: window. My neighbors from two cities over showed up.
2: Staring at her hairless cat in the window, and then she invited them in to meet
1: her. She invited total strangers into her house.
2: To meet her cat.
1: To meet the cat. Found out they were really good farmers and that she's going to be getting free produce from them, apparently.
2: Yes, like backyard farmers. And they were artists.
1: And the female, the woman, I believe, was an artist.
2: Correct. And this could paint the hairless cat.
1: Office Cora texted me a picture. It says, look at the work of art that I found in my mailbox. I have the most talented neighbors. And there it is. A picture of her weird-ass bald cat.
2: It's actually a very good
1: Binks the Sphinx.
2: Painting, though. I mean, she
1: it's not angry enough.
2: She is talented.
1: That cat never looks that happy. Have you ever seen her cat? Remember the pictures
2: when it's wearing
1: the harness?
2: I know. But that is an artistic...
1: Yeah, I mean, she did a good job, but I would make the eyes a little angrier, much like Mr. Potato Head. Ooh, your angry eyes. No?
2: Yeah, well, she's well and healthy, though, Cora, huh?
1: Office Cora here in about 45 minutes, so make sure you stick around for that. 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
8: Stand back while I celebrate freedom.
9: That's freedom. That's America.
10: It's here. It's finally here. The 4th of July weekend, America's 250th. We're going to talk to Office Cora in a few minutes, find out what she's up to this weekend in the 715. And some small towns are canceling their fireworks because they can't afford them.
11: Can't afford them versus too dry, right? This isn't a weather-related thing.
10: Yeah. Celebrating the 250th birthday, cities all across the country going all out. With massive fireworks displays, some of them using drones now, right? Those cool drones?
11: Yes, they are. They're doing drone shows where they can't do fireworks.
10: But unfortunately, some smaller towns are getting squeezed out. Some communities say that the prices of the fireworks have skyrocketed.
11: Mm-hmm, I'm sure.
10: Others simply can't find enough fireworks crews or equipment because the bigger celebrations book everything first. So while the major cities are going to be lighting up the skies with bigger-than-ever shows for the 250th, some small towns are scaling back, combining celebrations like a high school or skipping their fireworks altogether.
12: It's very disappointing.
13: I don't think it was the right decision.
14: We come as a family, do all our festivities, and then we watch the show. We like, okay, y'all, it's ready.
15: There was definitely some tariffs this year, but we actually did not raise our prices at all. As the owner, I'm going to eat the tariffs this year and not mark anything up for my customers.
10: That is some of the residents of Ferguson, Missouri, who have decided to cancel their city fireworks. And, of course, then you heard from a fireworks owner who was talking about the tariffs and the prices and how he's going to swallow that cost and try to get more fireworks in people's hands. And
11: I understand. When I grew up in the country, every tiny town down the road had it. You know, Cross Plains had them. Mazomania had them. Black Earth had them. And, you know, is that sustainable? When you know, those towns are 8-10 miles apart. Is it sustainable for every 1,500, 2,000
10: person community? Well, not when the town doesn't have a ton of money.
11: Yeah.
10: You got to stop lighting the bar.
11: Or do you do it as a collective, you know?
10: Fireworks safety, obviously very important with the 4th of July. Number one rule, obviously, is don't let the kids handle the fireworks. Much like anything.
11: Yes. Duds, don't go back and look. If it doesn't explode, leave it alone.
10: Young kids can hurt themselves even when things like sparklers. You know, they're burning at 4,000. Yeah, they're super hot. Another fireworks safety tip is to keep a bucket of water or garden hose nearby that's ready to go so you can spray things down if there is some kind of an issue.
11: Be a bucket brigade house.
10: Also, if a firework doesn't go off, never pick it up. Just leave it. Light fireworks one at a time and then move away quickly.
11: Mm-hmm.
10: Don't hold them in your hand, obviously, unless the instructions say that you should do that, which very few of them do. Never use fireworks under the influence of alcohol or drugs. Best of luck with that one. And they say don't get cocky either, which I think is also walks hand in hand with the drugs and the alcohol. According to the latest data about fireworks, only 15 people were killed by fireworks in 2025, but around 13,000 people were injured.
11: Yeah, lots of burns.
10: 35% of those injuries, hands, fingers. 22% injuries to the head, face, and ears, and then another 38% of those injuries with fireworks involve burns.
11: Well, and you think about it, you know, how many times and were you a part of sparklers or whatever as a kid, and you were either barefoot or wearing sandals that didn't protect your feet, and those things fall off, and, I mean, serious burns on kids' feet and bottom of the feet by stepping on something like that, and... Yeah, my brother almost lost an eye with a dud, you know, getting too close to it, and it did explode. So be careful.
10: Brody texting in saying, any good 4th of July events going on during the day? Probably going to the Sparta fireworks. Well, there's obviously Riverfest in La Crosse.
11: There's tons of communities
10: down at Riverside Park. Obviously, the weather's going to play a factor because it's supposed to rain all this weekend. But, I'm sure there's plenty of stuff. You can go to aroundrivercity.com. There's a whole list of local events
11: within aroundrivercity.com. 50-mile radius, too, so it's small towns as well.
10: Caitlin texting in saying that Blair, the small town of Blair, has their fireworks on July 3rd, so tomorrow night.
11: And good for them that they're still able to do that, as we were just talking about some communities not being able to.
10: Elsewhere in 250th news and information, as we get ready to celebrate on Saturday, America has spoken. There was a new online poll asking people who they think the face of the United States should be.
11: Face of the United States?
10: Yeah. I'm not quite sure what the question was, like in terms of someone that represents America. They didn't reveal any numbers in terms
11: of... Like George Washington or Benjamin Franklin, like that?
10: I think they, Abraham Lincoln? I think they're referring to living people. Because all the people they have listed here are alive.
11: Oh.
10: You want to take a stab at who they think Americans think should be the face of America?
11: Well, is it our president?
10: No. He did make the list, but he's not number one.
11: Is it Taylor Swift?
10: No. She's not. She is on the list as well. The face of America, the thing we want representing us, according to an online poll. When other foreigners...
11: Is this a famous... So it's just famous people for acting, singing, sports?
10: You got it right on the head in the first one.
11: Acting, singing, sports. Acting. Dwayne Rock Johnson.
10: He's in there, but he's not number one.
12: My mom always said...
11: America.
12: Life was like a box of chocolates. You never know what you're gonna get.
13: Stupid is stupid does, Mrs. Blue.

0: You are a child's plaything!
1: Houston, we have a problem.
2: Please, won't you be my neighbor?
3: Yeah, respected and recognizable, married to his high school sweetheart, I think, four kids, been, you know, all around good guy, right?
4: There isn't any stories. We all assume that Tom Hanks is a good American representation of what we all dream and wish we could be, right?
3: Yeah,
4: a good guy, good dad.
3: Right, yeah.
4: Most beloved. People in this online poll trying to determine who the face of America should be said that he's the person who embodies the core values and principles of America. They didn't, again, reveal any numbers, but the other top vote getters included former President Barack Hussein Obama, current President Donald Trump, Taylor Swift, your girl, shaking it off, getting married on Friday, 10-hour wedding, apparently. Did you hear about that? Apparently this thing's going to last 10 hours. Bro, I wouldn't be going to
3: that.
4: Well,
3: does that include, like, dancing and singing
4: I'm
3: and
4: not
3: eating
4: going
3: and
4: to
3: all
4: any
3: that?
4: Of it.
3: How about Dolly Parton?
4: Bruce Springsteen on the list. Clint Eastwood. Dolly Parton on the list.
3: Yeah, the treasure.
4: Keanu Reeves. Willie Nelson. Keanu Reeves. People really? Also voting for Elon Musk for
3: How
4: some
3: about
4: reason.
3: Smart people. How about like
4: Denzel Washington, The Rock, and Stephen Colbert? No smart people. Just all famous people.
3: Like
4: no, not Neil deGrasse Tyson.
3: There you go. Thank you. That's who I was trying to think of. Not like that. Not a smart person.
4: No. And last but not least, talking about 4th of July as we get ready for the holiday on Saturday, people putting together playlists, America songs that have the word America in them.
3: Of course, yes.
4: Patriotic tunes you might want to put on your playlist. Number one, of course. Jimi Hendrix doing the Star Spangled Banner. Obviously, we've got Whitney Houston from the World Series back in the 90s, the most famous rendition. There's plenty of other renditions of the Star Spangled Banner, but those two come to mind right away. Definitely don't want to put Carl Lewis on there and his terrible version of the Star Spangled Banner. What about having a party in the USA, Gene? Might be good for your party playlist.
3: Like, put my hands up to play.
4: Miley Cyrus, Party in the USA.
3: Nothing
4: wrong with partying in the USA, right? Another song that kind of embodies America. It's a very long story about a very famous incident that I already mentioned once this morning. Don McLean.
3: Oh, you're referencing
5: long, long time ago.
4: American Pie, Day the Music Died, obviously. Death of Richie Valens and the Big Bopper.
3: It's in the name, Brian.
4: American Pie, Gene.
3: It's in the name.
4: And it jams out for a little bit, right? It gets to it eventually. And then it jams for a little bit, and then it comes back down to earth. Songs to put on your patriotic playlist. Some American Pie from Don McLean. Some Party in the USA from Miley Cyrus. Katy Perry's got a song called Firework. Because, baby, you're a firework. No?
3: Yeah. How about, Born in the USA and Little Pink Houses?
4: How about some Lynyrd Skynyrd?
3: How about some Freebird, man? Will you play it? How about some Sweet Home Alabama?
4: Can't go wrong with that. Lynyrd Skynyrd, man. Freebird!
3: Freebird, just play it.
4: Throw it on there. Surfing USA from the Beach Boys,
3: yeah,
4: right?
3: Sure.
4: Maybe a little bit more coastal than the Midwest, but that's all right. We get the vibe. Get the vibe. Elton John, even though he's British, he does have a song called Philadelphia Freedom.
3: Yes, which is a good...
4: It's a banger. It's a banger. Any good patriotic playlist has got to have at least one Petty song, and the only one you're putting on there is, of course, a song about American girls getting shoved in the back of a van by a guy wearing a cast that wants to make a bodysuit out of your skin.
3: Excuse me, what?
4: What?
3: Huh?
4: On the DCK? Okay. Yeah. Yeah, you got to have American Girl on there. Got to have it, right, Gene? Tom Petty and the Heartbreakers. Can't go wrong with some Ray Charles, whether it's Georgia or his version of America the Beautiful. Throw that on your patriotic pool playlist. You're out in the backyard drinking claws where there ain't no laws. Maybe an Arnold Palmer.
3: You got some country on here, some Friends in Low Places, maybe.
4: Oh, hell yeah. Some Garth.
3: Yeah. Bootin' Scootin' Buggy, maybe.
4: I was introing, there was a guy... What's his name? Mitchell Tenpenny? Is that his name?
3: Yes. That was going to play last night.
4: So last night at Riverfest in La Crosse, the headliner was supposed to be Mitchell Tenpenny, who I still don't know who the hell that is.
3: There was severe weather.
4: But they had to cancel it because there was severe weather, mm-hmm, lightning, and all mm-hmm, that stuff. Mm-hmm. And they made the right decision. Obviously, you got to err on the side of caution when it comes to people's safety, and that's fine. But I was introducing the band before him, some buddies of mine in Hillbilly Rocket Ship, and they do sort of a blend of country and sort of alternative rock. And when I was up there, it was a light crowd, to say the least, because obviously there people were worried about the weather. And I was asking the crowd about the songs that Mitchell Tenpenny sings.
3: Yeah.
4: And I said, does he do the honky tonk, badunkadonk? And dude, these people couldn't be more pissed at me. It was hilarious. I was drinking it up, man. It was great. It refilled my energy tanks because nothing like a good bunch of people that hate your guts.
3: Yeah.
4: I'm out there with my rock t-shirt on and I'm just like, is this the guy that does the watermelon crawl? And the one dude in the front's just yelling all this guy's songs at me. And I'm like, I don't know. I've never heard that song.
3: They're huge fans, and they're waiting to see him.
4: Oh, they were very upset.
3: Yeah, I bet. Upset. Hey, we referenced around River City. Just want to let you know that there's surrounding communities and mid-range day trips all listed in there about celebrations that are going on this weekend, from Mauston to Norwalk to Boscobel, Viroqua, Reedstown, Elroy, Soldier Grove, car shows in Galesville. It's all on southeast Minnesota and northeast Iowa here as well, with Decorah. They've got Reedsburg, Menominee, Eau Claire, Ellsworth, Altoona, Stevens Point. So you can find out celebrations that are happening throughout the state. Extended journeys as well on here with some communities that are celebrating this weekend again around River City. And there's a whole list of events and a guide there to find what's going on.
4: Doc texted in, said, you can still rock in America from Night Ranger. Here's to a 4-day weekend for me. Enjoy yourself, Doc. I wonder what kind of condition Red is in after a little wine night with her camping sisters. What do they call it? Wine club?
3: It was wine club. I want to be invited is what I want.
4: Also got a text from somebody who said, Brian would be a great face of America. No, I wouldn't.
3: Mm-mm.
4: No, I wouldn't. Thanks, though. I appreciate the vote of confidence. It's very nice of you.
3: Mm-hmm.
4: They say I have a face for radio, not for America. Two different things.
3: That part's true.
4: We got Office Cora, and she's coming up in just a bit, so don't go anywhere.
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0: The lovely and talented Margot Robbie is 36 today. She played Barbie. She was Harley Quinn in the Suicide Squad films.
1: What are you going to do? Are you going to kill me, Mr. J?
0: Yeah. She was in that, I, Tonya movie, right? About she was Tonya Harding.
2: So pretty.
0: Yeah. Margot.
2: She's talented. She's
0: Wolf of Wall Street, right?
2: Smart. Funny.
0: She's 36. Lindsay Lohan is 40. Michelle Branch is 43. Big hit for her, of course, everywhere.
3: Because you're everywhere to me.
4: And then with my eyes, it's you I see.
0: Yeah. Michelle Branch, 43. He's 62 today. He shot off a finger while he was cleaning his gun back in 2014. Doctors able to reattach it. He's got a very lovely young daughter. And back in the day, he was one half of the Bash Brothers in Oakland with Mark McGwire. He's Jose Canseco.
5: High fly ball, right field deep. Canseco back to the track. Look it up. It is off his head, it looked like. And over the top. A home run. It looked like it hit Canseco to the top of the head. We'll have to check the replay. It did.
0: It did. It certainly did. Dude, their celebration, their post-home run celebration was one of the coolest in the history of the world. You don't remember this.
2: I don't.
0: But when I was a kid, growing up in the, 80s, late 80s, early 90s, you play baseball. Guys would high-five, pat you on the backside, whatever. I mean, typical stuff, But the Bash Brothers, Canseco and McGwire in Oakland, when they were together and they were hitting all those home runs... And they had Ricky, obviously, stealing the base. I mean, they had a hell of a lineup. And their move was to, they would hit
2: arms,
0: forearms when they would come into the, and that was the Bash Brothers, like, not elbows, but this part.
2: Yeah. And they were would they just, the Reuter guys?
0: It wasn't until after that that they roided. And it wasn't, I don't know if, Canseco probably roided, but McGwire certainly did.
2: Yeah,
0: but that
2: was
0: when he went to the... The Cardinals. I don't know how much he was like Bonds. Like if you see Bonds when he was with the Pirates,
2: small and then got giant.
0: Yeah,
2: he puffed up.
0: Big puffy, Big Mac, Mark McGwire. The best there is, the best there was, the best there ever will be. Bret the Hitman Hart, 69 years young today, wrestling Hall of Famer. Got attacked by some psychopath when he was getting inducted into the WWE Hall of Fame, or some kind of Hall of Fame.
2: Mm-hmm.
0: Did you see that video?
2: I don't think so.
0: Oh, man, they beat the living brakes off this guy.
2: Like, he tried to get at him, and they stopped.
0: He did get at him. Like, I think, I'm not sure if it was the WWE Hall of Fame, but it was some sort of award ceremony, and some jabroni, some idiot fan, some lunatic, attacked Bret Hart while he was at the podium giving a speech, and then every swole wrestler... took a shot at this guy. They grabbed him, like four or five dudes grabbed him, and they're pummeling him. And then as he's walking out, they're walking this guy out. Every other wrestler along the way is taking shots at him, kicking him in the head, in the face. It was awesome.
2: Yeah, apparently that was in 2019, and it was during his Hart Foundation acceptance speech.
0: There you go.
2: And that was an amateur MMA fighter, by the way, that went up and tackled him. And then
0: what an idiot.
2: He was immediately subdued, it says.
0: Oh, yeah, he was. Oh, man, it's such instant karma. You can't help but love it. It's such instant karma. Bret the Hitman Hart, 69 years young today. Happy birthday to the best there is, the best there was, and the best there ever will be. Larry David, co-creator of Seinfeld, Curb Your Enthusiasm, many other things. He's 79.
6: It's Costanza. Where's my calzone? It's 1:15. He's late.
0: Played Steinbrenner, obviously, on the show.
2: Interesting way of speaking.
0: And NASCAR legend Richard Petty, 89 years young today, retired after the 92 season. Had 200 victories, almost twice as many as the next driver on the list. He was pretty good at racing.
2: Mm-hmm. They
0: don't call him the king for nothing.
2: Yeah, almost in that that upper echelon, the legends.
0: July 2nd, 250 years ago today in 1776. Gee, I wonder what was going on. The Continental Congress passed a resolution saying, quote, "These United Colonies are and of right ought to be free and independent states." The final draft of that Declaration of Independence was adopted 2 days later on the 4th of July.
2: 4th of July. Happy birthday, America.
0: 1971, the original Shaft in theaters, starring Richard Roundtree as Detective John Shaft.
2: Mm-hmm.
0: Right? Isaac Hayes doing the music. Shut your mouth.
7: Let's talk about Shab.
2: Groovy.
0: Hell yeah, it's groovy. A very funny movie in theaters 46 years ago today, 1980. Leslie Nielsen in the air.
2: See a grown man naked?
0: Yeah, Shirley, you can't be serious.
8: Shirley, you can't be serious.
9: I am serious. And don't call me Shirley.
0: How do you like Viking food? It's a big building.
2: Yeah.
0: What's a hospital? Airplane in theaters on this day in 1980. 86, the movie Big Trouble in Little China, starring Kurt Russell, fighting off some kind of crazy Asian demon devil guy.
10: This is Jack Burton and the Pork Chop Express, and I'm talking to whoever's listening out there. Like I told my last wife, I says, honey, I never drive faster than I can see. Besides that, it's all in the reflexes.
0: Yeah, low pan. Got to go down there and fight them ninjas. Mm-hmm. The one with the electricity, man. That guy was awesome. 1993, the movie Son-in-Law in theaters.
11: Let's chow down here and munch on some grinding!
0: Pauly Shore, going to the farm. What?
2: That's such a dumb movie.
0: It's such an awesome movie. You have no taste whatsoever.
2: I do.
0: But you don't have any taste.
2: That's dumb.
0: 29 years ago today, 1997, legendary Hollywood actor Jimmy Stewart died in Beverly Hills at the age of 89.
12: Merry Christmas!
0: That's nice. Merry Christmas. 29 years ago, same day, the very first Men in Black movie premiered.
13: Galaxy Defenders.
2: Do you like that?
0: Will Smith, Tommy Lee Jones. Mm-hmm. 2003, 23 years ago today, a couple of movies in theaters right across the hall from each other. One of them was the sequel to Legally Blonde. It was called Legally Blonde 2, Red, White, and Blonde. Now there's this L prequel series that just premiered yesterday. Also in theaters on this day in 03, Terminator 3, Rise of the Machines. It's the one with the chick, Terminator.
2: Right, right. After the Melty Guy.
0: The Melty Guy was part two. The chick was part three. And then everything else happened. Yeah, Terminator 3, T3, Rise of the Machines. In theaters on this day in 03. Will Smith back in theaters on this day in 08 with the movie Hancock. Played a drunken superhero. Jason Bateman was a PR guy.
2: Very much like, but I don't know that one.
0: No, you didn't get into that? And 7 years ago today, 2019, obviously tons of Hollywood blockbusters coming out right around 4th of July. Spider-Man Far From Home in theaters on this day in 2019. Tom Holland as Peter Parker. Jake Gyllenhaal as Mysterio. Find out his real identity.
13: Here comes the Spider-Man.
0: And there you go. Stuff that happened on July 2nd. Along with some birthdays. Our very good friend, Office Cora, is going to join us to talk about her hairless cat, her weird roommate situation.
2: Yeah, her piece of art.
0: What other strangers have been wandering through her home.
2: Her plans for the 4th of July, I'm
0: guessing. She's up to this weekend. We'll get to all that next.
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0: 8:15 on Thursdays, we're joined by the one and only Office Cora, who sent me a text message with pictures of the artwork she got from her quote-unquote neighbors, who actually live several streets over, that were staring inside of her house at her hairless cat a couple of weeks ago, and then she invited these complete strangers into her home, and now has got some sort of deal where she gets free vegetables in exchange for the cat. What's the deal here?
24: Now we're practically best friends.
0: Okay.
24: And they just live not at the end of my block, but the end of the next block.
0: All right, so two towns over. They live two towns over, different zip code, and now they're putting things in your mailbox, including a picture of your hairless cat, which, by the way, doesn't accurately represent your cat. Because every time I see your
24: it's
0: cat...
24: an exact replica.
0: Every time I see a picture of your cat, it's got squinty, evil witch eyes.
24: She's not very photogenic. This is what she looks like in real life.
0: This cat.
24: And this is why they needed to meet her in real life, so she could capture her real persona.
0: Well, I think she did a bad job. You can tell her I said that.
24: No, I think she did great. Like, did she study in Italy or something? I don't know. She is very talented.
0: And is that hung up on the wall of your house yet, or what's the deal? Where's that going? Is that in your office?
24: I can't decide where I want to put it. So it's in the deciding. I can't decide. I only have one, and I have a lot of rooms in my house, so I have to make a big decision here.
2: Are you spending the 4th of July with these new friends now? Is that...
24: Well, no. I guess I only met them once, but I did a wave when I went by, when I drove past one other time.
0: So when are we getting the vegetables? When are the vegetables happening?
24: We're almost best friends.
0: When are the vegetables happening?
24: I've been watching them. I've got a couple months to wait.
0: Okay. And when are we getting the collar, the Chinese Wuhan collar? When is that coming?
24: You know, I think that got lost in the mail.
0: Uh-huh.
24: It probably got, interpreted or intercepted by customs.
0: Federal authorities, yeah, because it's got Wuhan diseases and anthrax up in it.
2: It was a collar where you could understand your cat. Wasn't that it? And
24: yes.
2: You ordered it on after
24: kind of like a translator, because she makes all kinds of talking noises. Mm-hmm.
0: Like a cat, like a normal cat does?
2: Have you checked any purchases on your credit card since you did that? I'm serious. That, okay, all right.
24: Yeah, I got nothing wacky.
2: All right.
0: Office Core, we did real quick, and the only reason I'm bringing it up is because we were kind of talking about it off air before we got on the radio here. You said that Cinnamon Toast Crunch is your favorite cereal, but you do like Fruity Pebbles?
24: Yes.
0: All right. Do you do milk first and then cereal, or cereal then milk?
24: Cereal and then milk. All right. I'm not a psychopath.
0: Thank God, man. I really thought you were going to throw me for a loop on that one. I thought of all the people that would do the milk and then the cereal, it would be you.
24: No, you can't do that. It just doesn't work in the cereal world.
0: Right, and you can't activate the flavor until you crunch it three times with your spoon. You got to push it down three times with your spoon, activates the flavor, and then you can start eating the cereal.
2: We're just checking to make sure that everything's okay.
0: You know, because you're so far in left field. That, with a lot of the things you do and say, some of these, I got to bring you back to center a little bit. You know what I'm saying?
2: We're just checking to make sure.
24: And look, we're on the same page when it comes to the cereal world.
0: All right, we got that in common. That's one thing we have in common. We'll put that on the list. I also, if we
24: searched long enough, we'd find something.
0: I also like to have my back scratched, but not for lengthy periods of time.
2: In public?
0: A quick little, hey, could you get my back real fast? You know, like I got an itchy, but not like a reassuring, comforting, massaging, sexual, weird, creepy back scratch that Cora was getting for hours at a time.
2: Lingering.
0: So much lingering.
24: Mm-hmm. I don't think there should be a time limit on a back scratch. All right. That can last for eternity.
0: Let's get to the weekend. It's a big one. Obviously, America's 250th, July 4th. What are you doing in the 715 this weekend, Office Core?
24: Well, I'm going to a friend's cookout on Saturday, and then Sunday I'm doing a canoe ride down the St. Croix River.
2: Oh, that's nice. Fun.
0: What are you bringing to the picnic outdoor? What's your dish to pass?
24: Well, I haven't decided yet.
0: What are the options here? What are you thinking? What's up for grabs?
24: I think I'm going to bring some fireworks because, again, it's the 4th of July, and I always think of Joe Dirt, where he goes through all of those fireworks.
0: Who's Cadoos? Who's Cardones?
24: What I want.
0: Yep.
24: The Black Cats, the Roman Candles, the Screaming Mimes, the Lady Fingers, the Fuzz Buttles, the Snicker Bombs, the Church Burners, the Finger Blasters, the Gut Busters, the Zippity Doodahs, the Crap Flappers, the Whistling Bungholes, the Spleen Splitters, the Whisker Biscuits, the Hoosker Doos, the Hoosker Don'ts, the Cherry Bombs, the Nipsey Dazers. Or without the scooter stick.
0: There it is.
24: Or the whistling kitty chaser.
0: Somebody printed
24: what
0: that out.
24: What am I going to bring?
0: Somebody printed
24: that
0: out.
24: I can bring all of them.
0: You printed that out. Is that on the computer in front of you?
2: Yes, it sure is. But that's okay. You did a good job. You got through the whole thing.
24: It's my favorite movie. And, well, not my favorite movie, but my favorite movie line. And I think that's a good thing to bring to a party.
0: All right. So no food, no beers, just fireworks.
2: That's all that it is.
24: Okay, maybe just snakes and sparklers.
2: Okay, that's better.
0: This is the good stuff.
2: You got to ask first.
0: Snakes and sparklers.
2: I don't think you can show up with fireworks.
0: Well, is it all adults or are there kids there?
24: Mostly adults. Kids are teenagers.
0: All right, you're fine with fireworks. I wouldn't.
24: Oh, yeah, for sure.
0: As long as the host knows you're bringing fireworks.
24: Oh, my gosh. And the Eau Claire fireworks show starts at 10 o'clock. And
0: tonight or on 4th?
24: On the 4th.
0: Okay. Mm-hmm.
24: And the Wax 104.5, Greatest Hits 98.1, and I-94 have accompanied a soundtrack broadcasting.
0: Nice.
24: So that is going to be really, really cool. And you can watch them. One of the best places to watch is the Madison Street Bridge or Phoenix Park.
0: You like hanging around on bridges, do you?
2: Mm-hmm. Under, over?
24: Mostly over.
2: Yeah.
0: Over the bridge instead of under the bridge?
2: Mm-hmm.
24: Yeah.
0: All
24: I
0: right.
24: prefer over.
0: Office Corps going to a cookout on Saturday, watching fireworks Saturday night, going down the St. Croix River in a canoe on Sunday. Busy, busy.
24: I know. Oh, and it is the 50th annual Augusta Bean and Bacon Days. They're going to have some kind of wrestling And
0: in beans,
24: live music,
0: like
24: fireworks,
0: beans, like in a
24: burnout competition.
0: A vat of baked beans? Wrestling in beans?
24: I think so.
0: Would you ever get in there and wrestle another female?
24: I actually was in a contest one time. It was called, like, Family Fear Factor. There used to be a TV show like that. And I won the Who Flung Poo contest. That was with a big...
0: cow pie.
24: Well, it was frozen, but what do you call... Oh, a slingshot. It was like a huge slingshot that two people had to hold, and then I put the frozen cow pie with gloves in it, and then you have to shoot it through a hanging tire that was swinging from a tree. Apparently, that's my talent.
0: When did this happen?
24: But I also had to compete. It was one of those big, huge... 50-gallon containers filled with baked beans, and there were horseshoes in it, and you had to reach and find, and some of them were like
0: way down at the bottom
24: and partially like.
0: Did you have to eat the
24: down.
0: Beans afterwards? Do you eat beans?
24: Disgusting.
0: They're the magical fruit.
24: Yeah, but are you sure? Was covered in bean juice.
1: Are you sure that happened? That sounds like a dream. It really does sound like a dream.
0: Where did this bean bucket thing go down? Is this like some sort of festival?
24: It was at the Trinity Equestrian Center.
0: So at some horse farm, they're doing bean games?
24: Yes. This was several years ago.
1: Did you get a trophy or something?
24: Yes, I did.
0: I'm like you, Gina. I'm here for the ride at this point. I don't know what else to say.
1: Yeah. Did you know going there to the event you were going to be competing in beans?
24: No, you didn't know what the... You did not know...
1: What the challenges were going to be.
24: If you showed up on that show, you don't know what the challenge is.
1: Who knows, Brian?
0: Here we go, Gene. Yeah. I love when we talk to Office Corps because we get confirmation of such things. We just got a text message. Kimberlyn from Augusta. She says, I live in Augusta, and yes, they will be wrestling in beans.
24: Love it.
0: So they do
24: there
0: a bean
24: wrestling.
0: Is it bikini beans? Like, are you in your bikini and wrestling in beans? Are we talking like old school when they're in the basement with the lube?
1: The wild. Oh no, it's definitely a. Oh, it's wrestling in baked beans, and it's like one of these kind of pit things.
0: Oh yeah, Office Corps, you need to do that. We gotta sign you up. Can we sign you up?
24: I already have plans.
0: I don't care. Cancel them. We gotta get you in the beans.
1: This is 8 o'clock tomorrow night, by the way.
0: Oh my god!
24: If I'm remembering correctly, I think Phil Tripper might have even been the MC to one of these.
0: How do you win one of those? You gotta pin her for 3 seconds. You gotta make her eat a bean.
1: No.
0: What's the deal? How do you win?
1: Or you can take the front row seat and just witness it.
0: Oh, that's what I'm here for. You got to be like Gallagher, though. You got to bring like a poncho so you don't get bean all over you.
1: This is a lot of activities there, the bean wrestling.
24: I know. There's so much to do in the Chippewa Valley this weekend.
1: Yeah,
0: I can't
1: lot.
0: Believe you're not going to go bean wrestling.
1: Yeah.
0: Are you wearing a one-piece or a two-piece? What are you wearing?
24: If I didn't have other plans.
0: If you were going to wrestle in the beans, are you wearing a one-piece or a two-piece swimsuit? What are you wearing?
24: I definitely one-piece because it gets slippery. With, like, bean juice is very, kind of very slippery.
0: Is it squishy?
24: You don't want a two-piece. Things are starting to
0: squishy?
24: Slip right
0: Is
24: off.
0: It squishy?
1: It's squishy in your shoes.
24: That's a word, guys.
0: It is not a word. You said it out loud.
1: Well, maybe our listener is letting us know about the bean and bacon is wrestling.
0: Right.
1: I don't
0: Office
1: know.
0: Office Corps, have a good time. Have a happy 4th.
1: Augusta.
0: Celebrate. Enjoy your freedom. And enjoy your bean wrestling.
24: You guys have a great time and try to keep all of your fingers attached.
0: Yeah, don't worry about that. I'll be coming to work with 10 fingers just like I left work. Office Corps, one of one right there. Going going to a backyard party with some fireworks. And then going canoeing down the St. Croix River.
24: Yeah, it's a big one.
0: It is a big one.
1: Big weekend.
0: Thanks, Kimberlyn, for confirming the bean wrestling is going on in Augusta.
24: Yeah, just getting all the juice.
0: Getting all that juice. Mm-hmm. Office Corps, getting all that juice. Jesus. Why haven't we heard about this before? Where the hell is Augusta?
1: It's by Eau Claire, and they've been wrestling in beans, apparently. It's the small crowd around
0: We got to get more out of town. We got to start doing... Yes. We got to take this thing on the road every once in a while.
1: There's corn dryers in the background, you know, from like... It's a farming community. And
0: what the hell is
1: like
0: a corn dryer?
1: I'll show you. It's like a silo, kind of.
0: Oh. Then say
1: the
0: silo.
1: Great grain... Because it is.
0: You're talking about the
1: grain
0: thing the fenced in one. Well, silo.
2: Fencing one.
0: What's the one with the fencing? Isn't there two different silos? One's a fence and one's made of brick or whatever? Dude, I don't
2: stop talking.
0: I didn't know.
2: We do
0: the...
2: need to go to the country more, though.
0: Well, these
2: good.
0: Things we found out about Pickle Fest. That Pickle Fest yes! that's happening. We got to go to these
2: bean
0: things.
2: Bean wrestling. And
0: I want to watch Office Cora wrestle with her bean.
24: All day, whenever I wanted.
0: Yes.
2: Friday night, 8 o'clock, Augusta. You can. Dude, it's I bet wild, that's a wild wrestling
0: I bet
2: event.
0: That is an absolute hoot. They got to have showers on site, right? You got to be able to hose off.
2: A hose, probably. Oh, you stand in the...
0: Do you pay $5 to hose chicks down with the hose? Is that? Can you do that anymore?
2: I don't think you can. This looks like a guy and a girl wrestling in this one. Like
0: you can wrestle chicks?
2: That's what it looks like.
0: Hell yeah. What about, what do we call them now? Little people? You wrestle one of them? No?
2: That's a whole separate...
0: All right.
2: That's
24: it's anonymous, it's fast, and it's free.
0: It is. Thanks, Office Cora. Always a pleasure around 8:15 on Thursdays talking to Office Cora.
24: That's two big ones.
0: Yeah, mm-hmm. She's got two big ones.
24: I can't decide if I want top or bottom.
0: Yes.
2: Flip a coin.
0: It's a question people have been asking since day one, Gene.
24: He would hold it out to my mouth. I would say a couple words, and then he'd pull it back.
2: What a jerk.
0: Maybe don't talk when it's right in front of your mouth. Just, you know.
24: Well, I didn't measure it, Brian.
0: Mm-hmm. All right. How big was it?
24: Maybe I've been just waiting for something, like, really huge.
0: I love Office Cora.
2: I do too.
24: Dick's Insider.
0: Yeah, Dick's Insider. And what is it?
24: It's wet. It's squishy. It makes a weird squishy sound in your shoe.
2: It does. The beans.
0: I've never heard someone pronounce it squishy.
2: Yep. In your shoe.
0: All right. Bad News Happy Music is coming up next.
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4: 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Here we go.
11: You can rent just about anything nowadays.
12: Mm-hmm.
11: You can rent people's houses.
12: Cars.
11: Airbnbs and Vrbos. Cars, you can rent those, mm-hmm. right?
12: Yeah.
11: You can rent pools now. People have pools. They can put their pools at
12: Come spend a couple hours at my pool.
11: You can rent tools from the hardware store.
12: Sure can. You
11: need a big giant wrench to open up a pipe or something that you don't want to purchase. You can go and rent it. Apparently, you can rent pets as well.
12: Like as a therapy situation or...
11: A Chinese pet sharing platform mm-hmm. called Wang Fu is allowing anybody to rent their dogs out for an hourly fee.
12: So you just want to spend time with an animal, but you can't have it maybe where you live, or you don't want the constant responsibility, but you'd like to have a relationship with one? Is that it? Like your friends don't have animals, so you want to have a dog in your life, but you can't have one?
11: I guess. I don't know.
12: I would suggest
11: doing this?
12: Volunteering at a shelter
11: yeah.
12: where you can take them for walks and hang out with them.
11: Be around them.
12: Be around them. But
11: help them improve their life. Yeah, there's a pet sharing platform in China called Wang Fu, WANGFU, Wang Fu, launching its dog rental service on social media. Already operating in major Chinese cities like Beijing, Shanghai. And several others, people seem to love how simple it is to use for both dog owners and those looking to rent the animals. All the dog owner has to do is register on the platform, upload their dog's info and pictures. People who are looking to walk a dog for an hour or two need to select the desired dog and request the walk. The fee ranges from anywhere to $1 to $9. So you're paying someone $1 to $9 to walk their dog? Or are they paying you?
12: No, I'm thinking
11: you're renting
12: you're
11: the dog,
12: them.
11: So then you're paying them.
12: You're paying them.
11: Is this an attempt to pick up chicks?
12: Possibly. Or like I said, maybe they want to have an animal in
11: like
12: their life.
11: If they've got
12: they
11: a really cute dog and I could meet chicks in the park with my cute dog that doesn't actually belong to me.
12: My guess is there's a lot of living situations that don't allow pets there. And so they want to maybe have them in their lives or, you know, have some companionship while they're exercising, but they can't have an animal themselves.
11: Couple of rules apply, obviously. The pickup and drop off of the dog are agreed upon directly between the owner and the user.
12: Mm-hmm.
11: Walks are limited to areas familiar to the dog, and the platform provides real-time location tracking. If the animal starts behaving strangely in any way, the renter has to notify the owner immediately. Both parties must undergo real name verification.
12: And right. Are you stealing my dog here?
11: The app Wang Fu takes out pet insurance for the animals on the platform in case anything goes wrong.
12: Yeah, I don't want you to, like, being a weirdo and taking my dog and then being a weirdo.
11: Some stranger take my dog. Never. Not once. It seems so odd to me. Why? Why do you want to take my dog for a walk? Get a dog on your own. Go volunteer to shelter.
12: Volunteer, that's what I would say. Because they do want those dogs to get walked, and they often need volunteers to help take care of
11: them. I don't need $9 that bad. Let's just say that. Now, I would understand a dog walking service if I'm a busy person and I don't have time to come home and take my dog out and I pay a service to come over and take my dog out.
12: Other way around, though.
11: But that's, again, yeah, the other way around, and eventually you get to know these people, right? They're kind of part of your life.
12: Well, that's what I thought, as opposed to just getting a random dog. It was more like a relationship that you would form. Like, you know, maybe they would take the dog if you're traveling. You know what I mean? Like, you'd spend time with the dog, you'd get a relationship, and then, hey, you want a, you know, dog sit or whatever, that kind of thing, but not just...
11: Wang Fu.
12: Random walkers. All right.
11: I'm sure you're familiar with the Teenage Mutant Ninja Turtles.
12: I am, of course.
0: Teenage Mutant Ninja Turtles. Teenage Mutant Ninja Turtles.
11: They turned into giant turtles that can fight.
12: Mm-hmm. They live in the
11: sewers.
12: Sewers.
11: You know they had a master, right?
12: Yep.
11: Who was the master?
12: Oh, I don't remember his name.
11: Splinter was his name. He was a rat. He was a mutant
12: like
11: rat.
12: Leonardo, Raphael,
11: Leonardo,
12: Donatello,
11: Raphael.
12: And the fourth one is Michelangelo.
11: Michelangelo.
12: See?
11: And their master that taught them the art of ninja is Master Splinter, the rat, who also mutated.
12: Yes.
11: Well, we're getting closer to that in real life. Rodents in the United States of America are going rogue.
12: Are mutating?
11: Making it even harder for officials to stop them from overrunning major cities. Mutant rats with disturbing DNA changes are being discovered in sewers underneath major U.S. cities. Well, my guess is that we dump so much crap down the toilet.
12: What does that mean?
11: With drugs and who knows what else. It's getting flushed down there.
12: So they're like resistant.
11: They're just,
12: I would have guessed to poison.
11: DNA changes, Gene. We're talking about mutations.
12: No, I know, but they're
11: making
12: them resistant to like poisons and stuff like that.
11: Common knowledge that there's obviously a massive pest problem across all United States cities, major and otherwise. Rats are living in the sewers. Researchers have recently discovered that rats and mice have genetically mutated and may have become resistant to the commonly used poisons that help keep the growing number of them at
12: poison
11: bay.
12: Resistant.
1: Take this quarter. Go downtown and have a rat gnaw that thing off your face.
12: That's usually the first thing that happens, right?
11: Authorities are calling for...
12: Bugs do it too.
11: New ways, new implementation for more science-based management strategies to get the rodent crisis under control in the wake of the results of this recent study. Yeah. Chicago, New York, San Fran, Hartford, Connecticut, Washington, D.C., Detroit, Philly, Minneapolis, Denver, all in the top 10 of the rattiest cities. The 50 rattiest cities, as proclaimed by Orkin, L.A. number one, followed by those cities. Rat and mice population of the U.S. has continued to swell over the last year. Researchers now know why. Because they're resistant. They're genetically mutating, Gene. We got mutant rats living down there in the sewers.
12: Can you trap them? As opposed to, like, try to poison them, trap them? I would think you could do that.
11: Well, what you need to do is to kill them.
12: Is there a Pied Piper that can, like, follow them into the ocean and then drown them or something?
11: Maybe. This next one is one of the most obvious things in the history of the world, and it's great. I love that it exists, and I love that it's real.
12: Okay.
11: I love it.
12: What?
11: Because we were talking about this last week, right?
12: What?
11: I'm not supposed to make blanket statements about people, right? That's wrong in this day and age.
12: It is wrong in this day and age. Well, it's wrong in general. But what's
11: this is a blanket statement. People who play Yu-Gi-Oh! And Pokemon and these tabletop games and all that, they may be a little smelly. They may have a little trouble with bathing.
12: Overreaching, but sure. I get where you're going.
11: There's a card shop in Oregon that had to suspend their weekly Yu-Gi-Oh! Tournaments because too many people... were showing up smelly.
3: You are a smelly pirate hooker.
11: Yes. Receiving multiple complaints and bad reviews due to the smelly players that were showing up at this card shop. These basement-dwelling mama's boys that are drinking energy drinks and eating Takis are showing up at this card shop to play Yu-Gi-Oh! Tournaments without washing themselves.
6: Your mother was a hamster and your father smelt of elderberries.
12: Did they just say, hey, you guys got a...
11: It's a place called Kronos Games and Gifts, independently owned game store in Beaverton, Oregon.
12: Mm-hmm.
11: And they're going viral for taking a hard stance on these smelly Yu-Gi-Oh! Players. These kids coming in that apparently don't take showers. They put it on their Discord channel, confirmed that it's suspending their Yu-Gi-Oh! Tournaments for a week, placing the blame on their stinky card players. We have had issues with people mistreating the restrooms... and multiple bad reviews because of poor hygiene. As a reminder, we encourage players to follow Konami guidelines and report anyone who does not.
8: Smelly cat, smelly cat, what are they feeding you? Everybody! Smelly cat, it's not your fault.
11: are expected to be clean when you enter a tournament, neglecting to wash or put on clean clothes.
12: It's like hygiene policy.
11: Yeah, these kids just sit around. They don't do. They're like a cesspool of disgustingness.
12: If your clothes are dirty or bad smelling, you can be penalized, or maybe you're out of here.
11: Dorks.
12: Game loser.
11: These smelly dorks just sitting around being stinky. Stinky Pete over here not washing himself.
12: Take a shower, wash your clothes.
11: Yeah, maybe change your clothes every once in a while. Maybe every day, put on some new underpants.
12: Or we're gonna have to cancel. That's the how it goes.
11: That sucks. We've had a bunch of bad reviews because you people can't brush your teeth and take a shower.
12: It's in the policy. It's in the rules of the tournament.
11: Just normal human behavior of occasionally
12: wash yourself.
11: Last but not least. Hashtag Florida woman. Picked up an extra felony charge. She already had one. She picked up another one,
12: bonus,
11: though.
12: Bonus one.
11: When she tried to smuggle nearly 4 grams of cocaine into the county jail in her jail purse.
9: I love the cocaine. I love the cocaine.
11: Not the front, Gene, the back.
12: So she was already going to jail for a felony and then was like...
11: Sheriff's office...
12: Hey,
11: Brevard County Sheriff's Office, to be exact, arrested Reagan Cox. Great last name. Great last name. Arrested her for resisting arrest during a traffic stop. When she got to the jail, the staff noticed something abnormal with her lower region. Not quite sure how you noticed, but maybe she was walking funny. The deputies escorted her to a changing room where she attempted to shield her buttocks with her hands.
12: Abnormal with her nether regions.
11: When the staff were able to remove her hand from covering her buttocks, a baggie dropped to the floor containing 3.8 grams of cocaine.
13: Cocaine is a hell of a drug.
12: So she's just holding it up there like this? Like I'm just holding it in there?
11: Apparently. Maybe it had fallen out and she was trying not to lose it. She hadn't gotten it fully up in there yet.
12: So it was pushing against the cheeks.
11: The sheriff's office wrote in a statement on Facebook, quote, "You really can't make this stuff up, but you sure can try," as this one puts the old, "those are not my pants" excuse to shame.
12: Yeah. Yeah.
11: Cox denied knowing about the cocaine, told deputies that someone must have placed it there during an intimate encounter.
14: I'll stick it up the butt.
11: Yes.
12: Wow.
11: Yes. She claims that while she was having
12: an intimate encounter
11: with her buttocks,
12: somebody stuck it up there, or somebody, you know what I mean, slapped it on there.
11: Somebody apparently left it behind.
12: Double-sided tape, just right there.
11: Yeah, just it fell off wherever it was, and now it's stuck in my butt, and I was just trying to save it from getting in the trash. An intimate encounter, Gene, is where that baggie of cocaine came from. She got an additional charge for bringing contraband into the detention facility.
12: Yep.
11: Released from custody the same day, so not really that big of a deal, apparently, but... intimate encounter.
13: Cocaine is a hell of a drug.
12: It's not me. It wasn't me. I didn't even know what was back there.
11: I don't know what he was doing back. He was back there messing around for a couple minutes, and the next thing you know, I got a baggie of cocaine up my rear end.
15: Maybe they were looking at that big butt of yours.
11: Yeah, maybe they were.
12: Is there a foreign substance back there? I didn't. How can that be? I didn't even know. Is that...
11: Never change, Florida. Never change.
13: Cocaine is a hell of a drug.
11: Yes, it is.
12: Yeah. I don't think that's safe either.
11: Well, that thing could break open, and next thing you know, you're having some problems back
12: there. Health issues. Urgent medical center attention.
11: Got a text from Michael who said Augusta has a large Bush's baked beans facility, which might be why they're doing this bean thing. Kimberlyn said, "I live in Augusta, and yes, there will be wrestling in beans." Thank you, Kimberlyn. Pat texted in, said at 8:20, office corps said finger blasters. Don't worry, dude. I wrote down several. She said quite a few things, actually. Brody was wondering if there was any good 4th of July events going on. Said he was probably going to go to the Sparta fireworks. I sent him a link to a bunch of local events happening. He said, "Thanks. I've been going to Ontario for a long time, but it's not as good as it used to be, and their fireworks were sad last year." Well, as we heard, a lot of small towns are struggling.
12: Yeah,
11: put on those big professional shows.
12: If you're looking for something, around rivercity.com, there's American events that are celebrated basically around the region this weekend. We have a list of surrounding communities in western and southern Wisconsin, southeast Minnesota, northeast Iowa, Some road trips, extended journeys as well that are all this weekend with some celebrations. Looking for events, community, celebrations and traditions. Here you go.
11: Yeah. 4th of July coming up this weekend. Can't wait, Gene.
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Linkin Park, Real Rock 92.9, The X, One Step Closer. Hey there, I'm T.R.I., and yes, one step closer to your holiday weekend. 4th of July weekend, can you believe it's already here? 13 First Alert forecast, high of 88 today with some isolated thunderstorms, sitting at 72 degrees right now. They're saying it's muggy, of course, and it's going to continue, and then temperatures are going to become a little bit more seasonable into the holiday weekend. Looking at 81 on your 4th of July with some scattered thunderstorms. Maybe they'll pass. We've been having some luck with that. And then Sunday, 82 and no rain. And then we're not looking at any rain for the next week. So hopefully it stays that way. I just don't know if my hair can handle this anymore. Here's Black Label Society, Name and Blood on the X.

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The X coming up a little bit after 10 o'clock. It will be your year in rock, 2003. But for now, here's Dayseeker, Crawl Back to My Coffin on the X.

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5: I'm meteorologist Paul Trombley with your updated forecast. Sunshine mixed with clouds at times today, with daytime highs approaching 86. Southwesterly winds around 5 miles per hour. Partly cloudy skies tonight. Chance of thunderstorms. Lows dip down to about 67. Chance of thunderstorms tomorrow. Highs around 84. High of 82 Saturday, with thunderstorms likely. 86, a mix of clouds and sun Sunday. That's the latest weather on the X. Currently, it's 73 degrees.
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Eva Under Fire and Maria Brink with Villainous 9290X. 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

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The Brewing Project, July 15th. 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

0: All right, Real Rockers, on 92.9 The X, every Saturday, it's nothing but new rock. 2 hours of the best from the week that was. 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

the Red Hot Chili Peppers and Other Side, 92.9 The X. I know you love the oldies. I mean, what do you consider the oldies? Like last year or 20 years ago for you youngsters? That would be like the year 2003. Yeah. Or maybe the Gen Xers. Yes, I would say the Gen Xers. Here's ACDC on The X.

The Warning, 92.9 DX. It is that time. Taking it all the way back, your year in rock to 2003. This one was released on August 12th of 2003. It's the lead single from their fourth studio album, Seasons. This is Seven Dust and Enemy. Your year in rock, 2003 on the X.

Seven Dust and Enemy, 9290X. Your Year in Rock 2003. Now, the music video for that song featured former WWE wrestler and late China. I loved her. Here's Papa Roach on the X.

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13: I'm meteorologist Paul Trombley with your updated forecast. Slight chance of thunderstorms today. Otherwise, sunshine mixed with clouds at times. High temperatures reach up to 86. Southwesterly winds, 5 to 10 miles per hour. Partly cloudy skies tonight. Chance of thunderstorms. Lows dip down to about 67. Cloudy skies expected tomorrow. Chance of thunderstorms. High temperatures reach up to 84. That's the latest weather on the X. Right now, 77.
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Pretty soon I won't be able to say that anymore. 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

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Well, these guys were thinking right. I would have never put these two together. The Who featuring Johnny Hawkins on The X.

0: drag you through the mud, meetings that should have been emails, emails that should have never existed, and coworkers who somehow still can't figure out what reply all means. So yeah, you've earned this. 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It's Friday Fives. 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It's Friday Fives.
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Chevelle, Ascend the Pain Below, 92.9 DX. 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

What's up, race fans? It's Doc. Join me tomorrow morning after 8 a.m. for another Doc's Race Report brought to you by County Materials in Eau Claire and Holman. 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

0: 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The annual Mayhem rises again July 16th through the 18th. 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
11: I'm meteorologist Paul Trombley with your updated forecast. Sunshine mixed with clouds at times this afternoon with a slight chance for storms. Daytime highs approaching 86. Winds out of the southwest, 5 to 10 miles per hour. Partly cloudy skies again tonight. Chance of thunderstorms. Lows level off around 67. Chance of thunderstorms tomorrow. Daytime highs approaching 84. Cloudy skies expected. That's the latest weather on the X. Right now, it's 73 degrees.
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Okay, for some of you. Here's Seether and Remedy on the X.

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1: Joel had a good one, too. National joke. Why did the walrus go to the hardware store to find a tight seal?
2: Mm-hmm. International joke day.
1: Yeah, Tiffany said that she bought some new shoes from her drug dealer. Don't know what he laced them with, but I've been tripping all day.
2: Da-dum-dum-boom. It went something like my brother's. Yeah, it was something like she wanted to get Lena Gada wanted to surprise Oli with a little excitement and get a tattoo of his favorite band, the Beach Boys. So she goes to the tattoo shop. She's got cash in hand, but he's charging by the letter, Brian, and she doesn't have enough money to get Beach Boys, right? So she's only got enough to get two letters. So she's going to get the B and the B for Beach Boys, right? And she wants to.
1: Who's Bob? I've heard this joke. That's nice, but who's Bob?
2: Please skip to the end.
1: That's because everyone knows this one.
2: So she got the B on one cheek and then the B on the other. And then she came home to Oli and she showed him and he said that's
1: nice, but who's Bob? I've heard it many times. It's not funny.
2: No Oli and Lena jokes are funny, but...
1: It's funny to watch you try to make jokes.
2: Well, who's Bob?
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0: You're not broke, you're just financially rock bottom. 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So keep it locked on The X, because being broke sucks. But missing all the best shows, that's just embarrassing.
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1: Joel had a good one, too. National joke. Why did the walrus go to the hardware store to find a tight seal?
2: Mm-hmm. International joke day.
1: Yeah, Tiffany said that she bought some new shoes from her drug dealer. Don't know what he laced them with, but I've been tripping all day.
2: Da-dum-dum-boom. It went something like my brother's. Yeah, it was something like she wanted to get Lena Gada wanted to surprise Oli with a little excitement and get a tattoo of his favorite band, the Beach Boys. So she goes to the tattoo shop. She's got cash in hand, but he's charging by the letter, Brian, and she doesn't have enough money to get Beach Boys, right? So she's only got enough to get two letters. So she's going to get the B and the B for Beach Boys, right? And she wants to.
1: Who's Bob? I've heard this joke. That's nice, but who's Bob?
2: Please skip to the end.
1: That's because everyone knows this one.
2: So she got the B on one cheek and then the B on the other. And then she came home to Oli and she showed him and he said that's
1: nice, but who's Bob? I've heard it many times. It's not funny.
2: No Oli and Lena jokes are funny, but...
1: It's funny to watch you try to make jokes.
2: Who's Bob?
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1: Joel had a good one, too. National joke. Why did the walrus go to the hardware store to find a tight seal?
2: Mm-hmm. International joke day.
1: Yeah, Tiffany said that she bought some new shoes from her drug dealer. Don't know what he laced them with, but I've been tripping all day.
2: Da-dum-dum-boom. It went something like my brother's, it was something like she wanted to get, Lena got, wanted to surprise Oli with a little excitement and get a tattoo of his favorite band, the Beach Boys. So she goes to the tattoo shop, she's got cash in hand, but he's charging by the letter, Brian, and she doesn't have enough money to get Beach Boys, right? So she's only got enough to get two letters. So she's going to get the B and the B for Beach Boys, right? And she wants to...
1: Who's Bob? I've heard this joke. That's nice, but who's Bob?
2: Skip to the end.
1: That's because everyone knows this one.
2: So she got the B on one cheek and then the B on the other, and then she came home to Oli and she showed him and he said
1: that's nice, but who's Bob? I've heard it many times. It's not funny.
2: No Oli and Lena jokes are funny, but...
1: It's funny to watch you try to make jokes.
2: Who's Bob?
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1: Real Rock 92.9 The X, Tripper hanging out with you. It is all about the 90s this hour every single weekday at noon. We go 90s at noon. We call it Gen X Lunch. And kicking back to an album that never left my CD Walkman that I had to pack into like a fanny pack. What are we calling those now? Waste bags. And I had to pump it full of insulation so it didn't shake and skip while I was mowing the lawn, because that summer, man, this one was my go-to lawn mowing CD. Metallica's Load, still, I still think a great album. It sounds badass.

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4: I'm meteorologist Paul Trombley with your updated forecast. Sunshine mixed with clouds at times this afternoon with a slight chance for storms. Daytime highs approaching 86. Winds out of the southwest, 5 to 10 miles per hour. Partly cloudy skies again tonight. Chance of thunderstorms. Lows level off around 67. Chance of thunderstorms tomorrow. Daytime highs approaching 84. Cloudy skies expected. That's the latest weather on the X. Right now, it's 73 degrees.
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White Pony, one of the finest albums, and I'm super excited that young kids right now have absolutely rediscovered or are just discovering Deftones for the first time.

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And this, of course, following up the Monster album, which is an understatement, that was Green Day's 1994 Dookie. But then they comes out with that one right there. And I'm pretty sure that video took place a little bit in a dentist's office with gross teeth shots and stuff. Am I remembering that right?

0: 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So keep it locked on The X, because being broke sucks. But missing all the best shows, that's just embarrassing. This summer, the Hayfield gets loud. 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

Rock, 92.9 The X, Megadeth going to be in La Crosse at the end of the month. 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Feeling angry again. Dave Mustaine, he's always kind of angry though, isn't he?

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15: I'm meteorologist Paul Trombley with your updated forecast. Sunshine mixed with clouds at times this afternoon with a slight chance for storms. Daytime highs approaching 86. Winds out of the southwest, 5 to 10 miles per hour. Partly cloudy skies again tonight. Chance of thunderstorms. Lows level off around 67. Chance of thunderstorms tomorrow. Daytime highs approaching 84. Cloudy skies expected. That's the latest weather on the X. Right now, 78.
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1: Joel had a good one, too. National joke. Why did the walrus go to the hardware store to find a tight seal?
2: Mm-hmm. International joke day.
1: Yeah, Tiffany said that she bought some new shoes from her drug dealer. Don't know what he laced them with, but I've been tripping all day.
2: Da-dum-dum-boom. It went something like my brother's. Yeah, it was something like she wanted to get Lena Gada wanted to surprise Oli with a little excitement and get a tattoo of his favorite band, the Beach Boys. So she goes to the tattoo shop. She's got cash in hand, but he's charging by the letter, Brian, and she doesn't have enough money to get Beach Boys, right? So she's only got enough to get two letters. So she's gonna get the B and the B for Beach Boys, right? And she wants to.
1: Who's Bob? I've heard this joke. That's nice, but who's Bob?
2: Please skip to the end.
1: That's because everyone knows this one.
2: So she got the B on one cheek and then the B on the other, and then she came home to Oli and she showed him and he said
1: That's nice, but who's Bob? I've heard it many times. It's not funny.
2: No Oli and Lena jokes are funny, but
1: it's funny to watch you try to make jokes.
2: Who's Bob?
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1: Joe had a good one, too. National joke. Why did the walrus go to the hardware store to find a tight seal?
2: Mm-hmm. International joke day.
1: Yeah, Tiffany said that she bought some new shoes from her drug dealer. Don't know what he laced them with, but I've been tripping all day.
2: Da-dum-dum-boom. It went something like my brother's. Yeah, it was something like she wanted to get Lena got wanted to surprise Oli with a little excitement and get a tattoo of his favorite band, the Beach Boys. So she goes to the tattoo shop. She's got cash in hand, but he's charging by the letter, Brian, and she doesn't have enough money to get Beach Boys, right? So she's only got enough to get two letters. So she's going to get the B and the B for Beach Boys, right? And she wants to.
1: Who's Bob? I've heard this joke. That's nice, but who's Bob?
2: Skip to the end.
1: That's because everyone knows this one.
2: So she got the B on one cheek and then the B on the other. And then she came home to Oli and she showed him and he said, That's
1: nice, but who's Bob? I've heard it many times. It's not funny.
2: No, Oli and Lena jokes are funny, but
1: it's funny to watch you try to make jokes.
2: Who's Bob? 92.

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1: Joe had a good one, too. National joke. Why did the walrus go to the hardware store to find a tight seal?
2: Mm-hmm. International joke day.
1: Yeah, Tiffany said that she bought some new shoes from her drug dealer. Don't know what he laced them with, but I've been tripping all day.
2: Da-dum-dum-boom. It went something like my brother's. Yeah, it was something like she wanted to get Lena got wanted to surprise Oli with a little excitement and get a tattoo of his favorite band, the Beach Boys. So she goes to the tattoo shop. She's got cash in hand, but he's charging by the letter, Brian, and she doesn't have enough money to get Beach Boys, right? So she's only got enough to get two letters. So she's going to get the B and the B for Beach Boys, right? And she wants to.
1: Who's Bob? I've heard this joke. That's nice, but who's Bob?
2: Skip to the end.
1: That's because everyone knows this one.
2: So she got the B on one cheek and then the B on the other, and then she came home to Oli and she showed him and he said that's
1: nice, but who's Bob? I've heard it many times. It's not funny.
2: No, Oli and Lena jokes are funny, but
1: it's funny to watch you try to make jokes.
2: Who's Bob?
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Nirvana, Real Rock 92.9 The X. Good afternoon, a little bit after 2 o'clock. Hey there, I'm T-Ray. And yes, Thursday, it's your new music double shot. 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Blake Coddington, processing mental health struggles and trauma by using his music. 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

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A side of love that seems inviting and flattering at first, but inevitably it becomes more and more toxic. Everyone wants their happily ever after, right? 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
9: I'm meteorologist Paul Trombley with your updated forecast. Cloudy skies expected this afternoon with a slight chance of thunderstorms. Daytime highs approaching 86, southerly winds around 5 miles per hour. Cloudy skies expected again tonight, chance of thunderstorms. Lows level off around 66. Cloudy skies expected tomorrow, chance of thunderstorms. High temperatures reach up to 86. That's the latest weather on the X. Currently 79.
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1: Joel had a good one, too. National joke. Why did the walrus go to the hardware store to find a tight seal?
2: Mm-hmm. International joke day.
1: Yeah, Tiffany said that she bought some new shoes from her drug dealer. Don't know what he laced them with, but I've been tripping all day.
2: Da-dum-dum-boom. It went something like my brother's. Yeah, it was something like she wanted to get Lena got wanted to surprise Oli with a little excitement and get a tattoo of his favorite band, the Beach Boys. So she goes to the tattoo shop. She's got cash in hand, but he's charging by the letter, Brian, and she doesn't have enough money to get okay. Beach Boys, right? So she's only got enough to get two letters. So she's gonna get the B and the B for Beach Boys, right? And she wants to.
1: Who's Bob? I've heard this joke. That's nice, but who's Bob?
2: Please skip to the end.
1: That's because everyone knows this one.
2: So she got the B on one cheek and then the B on the other, and then she came home to Oli and she showed him and he said that's nice, but who's Bob?
1: I've heard it many times. It's not funny.
2: No Oli and Lena jokes are funny, but...
1: It's funny to watch you try to make jokes.
2: Who's Bob?
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What's up, race fans? It's Doc. Join me tomorrow morning after 8 a.m. for another Doc's Race Report brought to you by County Materials in Eau Claire and Holman. 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
10: I'm meteorologist Paul Trombley with your updated forecast. Cloudy skies expected this afternoon with a slight chance of thunderstorms. Daytime highs approaching 86, southerly winds around 5 miles per hour. Cloudy skies expected again tonight. Chance of thunderstorms. Lows level off around 66. Cloudy skies expected tomorrow. Chance of thunderstorms. High temperatures reach up to 86. That's the latest weather on the X. Right now, it's 75 degrees.
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1: Joel had a good one, too. National joke. Why did the walrus go to the hardware store to find a tight seal?
2: Mm-hmm. International joke day.
1: Yeah, Tiffany said that she bought some new shoes from her drug dealer. Don't know what he laced them with, but I've been tripping all day.
2: Da-dum-dum-boom. It went something like my brother's, it was something like she wanted to get, Lena got, wanted to surprise Oli with a little excitement and get a tattoo of his favorite band, the Beach Boys. So she goes to the tattoo shop, she's got cash in hand, but he's charging by the letter, Brian, and she doesn't have enough money to get okay. Beach Boys, right? So she's only got enough to get two letters. So she's going to get the B and the B for Beach Boys, right? And she wants to...
1: Who's Bob? I've heard this joke. That's nice, but who's Bob?
2: Skip to the end.
1: That's because everyone knows this one.
2: So she got the B on one cheek and then the B on the other, and then she came home to Oli and she showed him and he said that's nice, but who's Bob?
1: I've heard it many times. It's not funny.
2: No Oli and Lena jokes are funny, but...
1: It's funny to watch you try to make jokes.
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1: Joe had a good one, too. National joke. Why did the walrus go to the hardware store to find a tight seal?
2: Mm-hmm. International joke day.
1: Yeah, Tiffany said that she bought some new shoes from her drug dealer. Don't know what he laced them with, but I've been tripping all day.
2: Da-dum-dum-boom. It went something like brother's. Yeah, it was something like she wanted to get Lena Gada wanted to surprise Oli with a little excitement and get a tattoo of his favorite band, the Beach Boys. So she goes to the tattoo shop. She's got cash in hand, but he's charging by the letter, Brian, and she doesn't have enough money to get Beach Boys, right? So she's only got enough to get two letters. So she's going to get the B and the B for Beach Boys, right? And she wants to.
1: Who's Bob? I've heard this joke. That's nice, but who's Bob?
2: Skip to the end.
1: That's because everyone knows this one.
2: So she got the B on one cheek and then the B on the other, and then she came home to Oli and she showed him and he said
1: That's nice, but who's Bob? I've heard it many times. It's not funny.
2: No Oli and Lena jokes are funny, but
1: it's funny to watch you try to make jokes.
2: Well, who's Bob?
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1: Joe had a good one, too. National joke. Why did the walrus go to the hardware store to find a tight seal?
2: International joke day.
1: Yeah, Tiffany said that she bought some new shoes from her drug dealer. Don't know what he laced them with, but I've been tripping all day.
2: Da-dum-dum-boom. It went something like brother's. Yeah, it was something like she wanted to get Lena got wanted to surprise Oli with a little excitement and get a tattoo of his favorite band, the Beach Boys. So she goes to the tattoo shop. She's got cash in hand, but he's charging by the letter, Brian, and she doesn't have enough money to get Beach Boys, right? So she's only got enough to get two letters. So she's going to get the B and the B for Beach Boys, right? And she wants to.
1: Who's Bob? I've heard this joke. That's nice, but who's Bob?
2: Please skip to the end.
1: That's because everyone knows this one.
2: So she got the B on one cheek and then the B on the other, and then she came home to Oli and she showed him and he said
1: That's nice, but who's Bob? I've heard it many times. It's not funny.
2: No Oli and Lena jokes are funny, but
1: it's funny to watch you try to make jokes.
2: Well, who's Bob?
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16: I'm meteorologist Paul Trombley with your updated forecast. Cloudy skies expected this afternoon with a slight chance of thunderstorms. Daytime highs approaching 86. Southerly winds around 5 miles per hour. Cloudy skies expected again tonight. Chance of thunderstorms. Lows level off around 66. Cloudy skies expected tomorrow. Chance of thunderstorms. High temperatures reach up to 86. That's the latest weather on the X. Right now, 73.
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1: Joe had a good one, too. National joke. Why did the walrus go to the hardware store to find a tight seal?
2: Mm-hmm. International joke day.
1: Yeah, Tiffany said that she bought some new shoes from her drug dealer. Don't know what he laced them with, but I've been tripping all day.
2: Da-dum-dum-boom. It went something like brother's. Yeah, it was something like she wanted to get Lena got wanted to surprise Oli with a little excitement and get a tattoo of his favorite band, the Beach Boys. So she goes to the tattoo shop. She's got cash in hand, but he's charging by the letter, Brian, and she doesn't have enough money to get Beach Boys, right? So she's only got enough to get two letters. So she's going to get the B and the B for Beach Boys, right? And she wants to.
1: Who's Bob? I've heard this joke. That's nice, but who's Bob?
2: Skip to the end.
1: That's because everyone knows this one.
2: So she got the B on one cheek and then the B on the other, and then she came home to Oli and she showed him and he said
1: That's nice, but who's Bob? I've heard it many times. It's not funny.
2: No Oli and Lena jokes are funny, but
1: it's funny to watch you try to make jokes.
2: Well, who's Bob?
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I know a lot of folks, hopefully, if you don't work for psychos, have got tomorrow off. So the beginning of 4th of July weekend, celebrating 250 begins now.

Man, who knew? Still to this day, still sort of, I guess, a hit. Alien Ant Farm, I think they've paid for their career at whatever level it is, 100,000% just based on that one track right there. Unless they had to pay it all to the Michael Jackson estates or Quincy Jones, maybe, I suppose. I guess I don't know who wrote that song. Michael Jackson, you know, didn't write all of his songs. You know that, right?

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2: I'm meteorologist Paul Trombley with your updated forecast. Lows dip down to about 66 tonight under overcast skies with a chance of thunderstorms. Southerly winds around 5 miles per hour. Cloudy again tomorrow. Chance of thunderstorms. High temperatures reach up to 86. Partly cloudy tomorrow night. Chance for storms. Lows around 65. Low 80s Saturday and Sunday with storms likely Saturday. That's the latest weather on the X. Currently 75.
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What's up, friends? How you feeling? How you doing? How's it hanging? Are we kicking into the weekend? Are we kicking into the 4th of July already? What are we going to blow up? Not our hands! Don't blow your hands up this weekend, okay?

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1: Joel had a good one, too. National joke. Why did the walrus go to the hardware store to find a tight seal?
2: Mm-hmm. International joke day.
1: Yeah, Tiffany said that she bought some new shoes from her drug dealer. Don't know what he laced them with, but I've been tripping all day.
2: Da-dum-dum-boom. It went something like my brother's, it was something like she wanted to get, Lena wanted to surprise Oli with a little excitement and get a tattoo of his favorite band, the Beach Boys. So she goes to the tattoo shop, she's got cash in hand, but he's charging by the letter, Brian, and she doesn't have enough money to get Beach Boys, right? So she's only got enough to get two letters. So she's going to get the B and the B for Beach Boys, right? And she wants to...
1: Who's Bob? I've heard this joke. That's nice, but who's Bob?
2: Please skip to the end.
1: That's because everyone knows this one.
2: So she got the B on one cheek and then the B on the other. And then she came home to Oli and she showed him and he said,
1: That's nice, but who's Bob? I've heard it many times. It's not funny.
2: No Oli and Lena jokes are funny, but...
1: It's funny to watch you try to make jokes.
2: Who's Bob?
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0: Green Day. Let's just call it the graduation song. I don't know if they're still using it right there, but there was a good hot stretch of a decade, my year included, that when you graduated high school and somewhere along in that proceedings or wherever they did the picture montage at the senior lunch or whatever it was, like that was the soundtrack to it, which is pretty on the nose.
1: It's

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It's Real Rock 92.9 The X. Tripper hanging out with you. The road to Rockfest is now getting small. It's getting short, and it is goddamn close. Hell yeah. Excited about that, man. It's all happening. It's all happening, my friends. Chad Gray, Body Count, Limp Bizkit, Offspring, Gojira. We're kicking off Thursday, by the way, in just a couple of weeks. Heavy as hell. You're gonna love it. You're gonna be so impressed.

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1: Joel had a good one, too. National joke. Why did the walrus go to the hardware store to find a tight seal?
2: Mm-hmm. International joke day.
1: Yeah, Tiffany said that she bought some new shoes from her drug dealer. Don't know what he laced them with, but I've been tripping all day.
2: Da-dum-dum-boom. It went something like my brother's. Yeah, it was something like she wanted to get Lena Gada wanted to surprise Oli with a little excitement and get a tattoo of his favorite band, the Beach Boys. So she goes to the tattoo shop. She's got cash in hand, but he's charging by the letter, Brian, and she doesn't have enough money to get Beach Boys, right? So she's only got enough to get two letters. So she's going to get the B and the B for Beach Boys, right? And she wants to.
1: Who's Bob? I've heard this joke. That's nice, but who's Bob?
2: Skip to the end.
1: That's because everyone knows this one.
2: So she got the bee on one cheek and then the bee on the other. And then she came home to Oli and she showed him and he said that's
1: nice, but who's Bob? I've heard it many times. It's not funny.
2: No Oli and Lena jokes are funny, but...
1: It's funny to watch you try to make jokes.
2: Who's Bob? 92.9

0: 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Like, you know, there's only room for so many sleep bands out there, I think.
1: No!

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1: Joel had a good one, too. National joke. Why did the walrus go to the hardware store to find a tight seal?
2: Mm-hmm. International joke day.
1: Yeah, Tiffany said that she bought some new shoes from her drug dealer. Don't know what he laced them with, but I've been tripping all day.
2: Da-dum-dum-boom. It went something like my brother's. Yeah, it was something like she wanted to get Lena Gada wanted to surprise Oli with a little excitement and get a tattoo of his favorite band, the Beach Boys. So she goes to the tattoo shop. She's got cash in hand, but he's charging by the letter, Brian, and she doesn't have enough money to get Beach Boys, right? So she's only got enough to get two letters. So she's going to get the B and the B for Beach Boys, right? And she wants to.
1: Who's Bob? I've heard this joke. That's nice, but who's Bob?
2: Skip to the end.
1: That's because everyone knows this one.
2: So she got the B on one cheek and then the B on the other. And then she came home to Oli and she showed him and he said that's
1: nice, but who's Bob? I've heard it many times. It's not funny.
2: No Oli and Lena jokes are funny, but...
1: It's funny to watch you try to make jokes.
2: Who's Bob? 92.

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14: I'm meteorologist Paul Trombley with your updated forecast. Lows dip down to about 66 tonight under overcast skies with a chance of thunderstorms. Southerly winds around 5 miles per hour. Cloudy again tomorrow. Chance of thunderstorms. High temperatures reach up to 86. Partly cloudy tomorrow night. Chance for storms. Lows around 65. Low 80s Saturday and Sunday, with storms likely Saturday. That's the latest weather on the X. Right now, 75.
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We rock 92.9 The X, STP, gonna run through your wicked garden. It's a song about pubic hair, I'm pretty sure. That's what I say. They'll say it's not, but I think it is. Sort of. Most of the songs on their first album were pretty much about sex, I think.

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1: Joe had a good one, too. National joke. Why did the walrus go to the hardware store to find a tight seal?
2: Mm-hmm. International joke day.
1: Yeah, Tiffany said that she bought some new shoes from her drug dealer. Don't know what he laced them with, but I've been tripping all day.
2: Da-dum-dum-boom. It went something like my brother's. Yeah, it was something like she wanted to get Lena Gada wanted to surprise Oli with a little excitement and get a tattoo of his favorite band, the Beach Boys. So she goes to the tattoo shop. She's got cash in hand, but he's charging by the letter, Brian, and she doesn't have enough money to get Beach Boys, right? So she's only got enough to get two letters. So she's going to get the B and the B for Beach Boys, right? And she wants to...
1: Who's Bob? I've heard this joke. That's nice, but who's Bob?
2: Skip to the end.
1: That's because everyone knows this one.
2: So she got the B on one cheek and then the B on the other. And then she came home to Oli and she showed him and he said, That's
1: nice, but who's Bob? I've heard it many times. It's not funny.
2: No Oli and Lena jokes are funny, but...
1: It's funny to watch you try to make jokes.
2: Well, who's Bob? 92.

Rock 92.9 The X, Raging Against the Machine. That's why we're checking out. That's why we're entering into a weekend, because this is America, goddammit. Our forefathers didn't want us to work anymore today or tomorrow. Getting ready for the 4th of July, celebrating 250 years on Saturday, man. That's a thing. That's cool. Although, when you think about it, man, there's probably canned turnips somewhere in a basement in England that are older than America.

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Real Rock, 92.9 The X. Metallica doing their thing right there. Tripper hanging with you not for long, though. I'm going to check out pretty soon. We'll still come at you again tomorrow, man, even if you're into that holiday weekend already.

Another week drag you through the mud, meetings that should have been emails, emails that should have never existed, and coworkers who somehow still can't figure out what reply all means. So yeah, you've earned this. Every Friday at 5 p.m., we crank up the volume and count down five tracks that actually matter. No fluff, no filler, no corporate gatekeeping. It's Friday Fives. New stuff that doesn't suck, classics that still hit hard, and maybe a wild card or two. Every Friday at 5 p.m. No rules, no mercy, because this ain't some polite little playlist. It's Friday Fives.